way we have time for the request or the song or the birthday message. And then at 4:58, 4:59, we like to play the segue music. And then at 5 o'clock sharp is Alaska News Nightly. So that's how this hour is going to go. I was told there's birthday messages. I checked the folder. I checked the email. I'll check the email one more time. I'm not seeing it, but don't go anywhere. Stay near your radio. I might be doing some messages in a couple of minutes here, or there might be some phone calls once I'm done talking. All right, the time is 4:02 p.m. Thank you for tuning in to KOTZ Radio, 7:20 a.m. here in Kotzebue and beyond. All right, let's play some music.

Welcome back to KOTZ Radio, 720 AM. The time is 4:10 in the afternoon here during request hour. I have a happy anniversary to announce. Happy anniversary to a beautiful couple, Jackson and Emma Snyder. Wishing you two a wonderful day filled with love and laughter. Remember, love isn't about the years. It's about the cherishing each other every single day. Love from Stella Bunn, John Jr., Flo, and Lauren and Boys. Separately, you're both powerful individuals, but together, as a pair, you're unstoppable. May the good times and the treasures of the present become the golden memories of tomorrow. Happy anniversary to my brother Jackson and sister Emma Snyder here in Kotzebue. Thank you for everything you have done for our family. May God continue to bless you both. Love, sister Stella Bunn and brother Johnny Jr. and sister Florence and Lauren and the boys. And the request, we had two song requests. One of them is in our system. So I don't know if you're looking at the glass half empty or half full. We got one of the two songs requested. So the next song is going to be The Story by Brandi Carlile. So that's coming up next. Let me make sure my volume's on. The time is 4. Oh, look at that. It is now 4:12 p.m. You're listening to KOTZ Radio, 720 AM. I got one more anniversary message after this song, so don't go anywhere.

And that was The Story by Brandi Carlile. The time is 4:16 p.m. Thank you for tuning in to KOTZ Radio, 7:20 a.m. That was a happy anniversary song for Jackson and Emma Snyder from Stella and the Crew. All right. Let's see. What else do we have? We have happy anniversary to John Ray and Sharon Stalker from the Snyders. And no song request. So we're just going to wish them a happy anniversary. Happy anniversary, John Ray and Sharon Stalker. Many more to come. All right. The time is 4:16 p.m. Don't go anywhere. We'll have weather in 13 minutes about. Thank you for tuning in to KOTZ Radio, 7:20 a.m. Back to the music.

Thank you, Madonna, for that song, Like a Prayer, back from, what is it, the 80s? I don't know. Pretty sure. Could be. Could be wrong. Anyways, thank you for listening to KOTZ Radio, 7:20 a.m. The time right now, it's almost 4:30. We're 5 seconds away from 4:30. The clock is ticking as we go. It is Wednesday, August 5, 2026. Coming up next is the extended weather forecast. So let's start with tomorrow's forecast. Let's scroll through just see if we have any special weather statements. No, looks like we're all good in the hood. All right, we're going to start with tomorrow's forecast in the Western Arctic coast, Point Hope, Point Lay, and Cape Lisburn. 2 points and a cape. Tomorrow, Thursday, chance of rain showers, high is in the mid 50s, southeast winds to 15 miles per hour. Tomorrow night, chance of rain showers, lows in the mid 40s, light winds. Noatak Valley and Red Dog Mine. Tomorrow, rain showers, highs around 60 degrees, southeast winds to 10 miles per hour. Tomorrow night, rain showers likely, lows in the mid-40s, light winds. DeLong Mountains, rain showers. Kivalina and Red Dog Dock. Tomorrow, chance of rain showers, highs in the mid-50s, southeast winds to 15 miles per hour. Tomorrow night, chance of rain showers, lows in the mid-40s, light winds. Lower Kobuk Valley, Narvik, Selawik, Kiana. Tomorrow, rain showers, high is around 60 degrees, southeast winds to 15 miles per hour. Tomorrow night, rain showers, lows around 50 degrees, south winds to 10 miles per hour. Baldwin Peninsula, forecast for Kotzebue, home of KOTZ. Tomorrow, rain showers likely, highs around 60 degrees, southeast winds to 15 miles per hour. Tomorrow night, rain showers likely, lows around 50 degrees, southwest winds to 10 miles per hour. Northern Seward Peninsula, Buckland and Deering. Tomorrow, rain showers, highs around 60 degrees, southeast winds to 15 miles per hour. Deering, rain showers likely. Tomorrow night, rain showers likely. Lows in the mid-40s, south winds to 10 miles per hour. Upper Kobuk Valleys, Ambler, Shungnak, and Kobuk. Tomorrow, rain showers. Highs around 60 degrees, southeast winds to 10 miles per hour. Tomorrow night, rain showers, lows around 50 degrees, south winds to 10 miles per hour. Southern Chukchi Seacoast, Shishmaref, and Diomede. Tomorrow, chance of rain showers, highs in the mid-50s, light winds. Diomede, slight chance of rain showers. Tomorrow night, chance of rain showers, lows in the mid-40s, west winds to 10 miles per hour. All right, on to current conditions in the villages, updated at the top of the hour, starting with Kotzebue. Kotzebue right now is partly cloudy, 59 degrees, southeast wind 17 miles per hour, gusts going 30 miles per hour, feels like 55 degrees. Kivalina, mostly cloudy, 57 degrees, southeast winds 14 miles per hour, feels like 53 degrees. Nome is foggy, 50 degrees, south wind 16 miles per hour, gusts going 22 miles per hour, feels like 44 degrees. Point Hope has mostly clear skies, no temperature reading, winds are southeast 15 miles per hour. Red Dog Mine, cloudy skies, 55 degrees, east winds 10 miles per hour. Feels like 52 degrees.
Selwick, cloudy skies, 61 degrees, southeast wind, 6 miles per hour, feels like 60 degrees. Shishmaref, cloudy skies, 56 degrees, southeast wind, 17 miles per hour, feels like 51 degrees. Kiana, cloudy skies, 61 degrees, southeast winds, 11 miles per hour, gusts going 17 miles per hour, feels like 59 degrees. Ambler is mostly cloudy, 66 degrees, southeast winds, 8 miles per hour, gust going 16 miles per hour, feels like 66. Deering, cloudy skies, 58 degrees, southeast winds, 19 miles per hour, gust going 28 miles per hour, feels like 54 degrees. Narvik, cloudy skies, 60 degrees, south winds 10 miles per hour, feels like 58 degrees. No attack, all defense. Cloudy skies, 59 degrees, southeast winds 15 miles per hour, gusts going 24 miles per hour, feels like 56 degrees. And Shungnak, shout out Shungnak. Mostly cloudy skies there, 68 degrees is the temperature, and no wind reading. All right, on to high tide, low tide for today in Kotzebue. Kotzebue's high tide, low tide. So we're looking at a 12:45 p.m. high tide. It was 0.4 feet at 12:45 p.m. high tide. And low tide is next at 7 p.m. where it will be 0.0 feet. Low tide is next at 7 p.m. Be on the lookout for the next tide. 7 p.m. low tide. All right, on to sunrise and sunset for today and tomorrow in Kotzebue. This morning, the sun rose at 5:42 a.m. And we're going to have one of our final midnight suns of the year. We'll have a midnight sun tonight. And then the sun will set at 12:11 a.m. Wednesday's total daylight, when it's all said and done, will be 18 hours, 24 minutes, and 47 seconds. Today is 8 minutes, 28 seconds shorter than yesterday. Tomorrow, Thursday the 6th, the sun rises at 5:46 a.m. We'll have one of the last few midnight suns, and then at 12:07 a.m. on Friday, the sun will set. That will give us tomorrow's total daylight, 18 hours, 16 minutes, and 22 seconds, and tomorrow will be 8 minutes, 24 seconds shorter than today. All right, that's going to do it for the weather for this hour. We are still in the middle of request hour slash birthday slash anniversary hour. So give us a call at the station, 442-3434. Hit us up in the email, message at kotz.org. With that being said, the time is 4:38 p.m. Thank you for tuning in to KOTZ Radio, 7:20 a.m.

0: 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And I never really lived before. Before loving you.
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0: 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And darling, I gave so much of myself loving you.
1: For losing you.
2: 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And I'm a sadder, lonelier man than I ever thought any man could be. Even in my loneliness, even as I walk the haunting trail of memory, even for all the pain that I'm feeling right now, never once will I ever regret having had the chance of loving you.

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1: 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Coming up next is the extended weather forecast. So let's take a look at tomorrow's forecast. In the western Arctic coast, Point Hope, Point Lay, and Cape Lisburn, 2 points and a cape. Tomorrow, Thursday, chance of rain showers, highs in the mid-50s, southeast winds to 15 miles per hour. Tomorrow night, chance of rain showers, lows in the mid-40s, light winds. Noatak Valley and Red Dog Mine. Tomorrow, rain showers, highs around 60 degrees, southeast winds to 10 miles per hour. Tomorrow night, rain showers likely, lows in the mid-40s, light winds. Daylong Mountains, rain showers. Kivalina and Red Dog Dock. Tomorrow, Thursday, chance of rain showers, highs in the mid-50s, southeast winds to 15 miles per hour. Tomorrow night, chance of rain showers, lows in the mid-40s, light winds. Lower Kobuk Valley, Narvik, Selwyn, Kayana. Tomorrow, rain showers, highs around 60 degrees, southeast winds to 15 miles per hour. Tomorrow night, rain showers, lows around 50 degrees, south winds to 10 miles per hour. Baldwin Peninsula, forecast for Kotzebue. Tomorrow, rain showers likely. Highs around 60 degrees, southeast winds to 15 miles per hour. Tomorrow night, rain showers likely, lows around 50 degrees, southwest winds to 10 miles per hour. Northern Seward Peninsula, Buckland and Deering. Tomorrow, rain showers, highs around 60 degrees, southeast winds to 15 miles per hour. Deering, rain showers likely. Tomorrow night, rain showers likely, lows in the mid-40s, south winds to 10 miles per hour. Upper Kobuk Valleys, Ambler, Shungnak, and Kobuk. Tomorrow, rain showers, highs around 60 degrees, southeast winds to 10 miles per hour. Tomorrow night, rain showers, lows around 50 degrees, south winds to 10 miles per hour. Southern Chukchi Sea Coast, Shishmaref, and Diomede. Tomorrow, chance of rain showers, highs in the mid-50s, light winds. Diomede, slight chance of rain showers. Tomorrow night, chance of rain showers, lows in the mid-40s, west winds to 10 miles per hour. Alright, on to current conditions in the villages, updated at the top of the hour. Starting with Kotzebue. Kotzebue right now has clear skies. 58 degrees, southeast winds, 22 miles per hour. Feels like 53 degrees. Kivalina, mostly clear skies. 58 degrees, south winds, 14 miles per hour. Feels like 55 degrees. Nome is foggy. 50 degrees, south winds, 13 miles per hour. Feels like 45 degrees. Point Hope has clear skies, and the wind is moving southeast 21 miles per hour. Selwyn, cloudy skies, 61 degrees, southeast winds 12 miles per hour, gusts going 17 miles per hour. Feels like 59 degrees. Shishmaref, cloudy skies, 56 degrees, southeast winds 17 miles per hour. Feels like 51 degrees. Cayena, cloudy skies, 60 degrees, southeast winds, 5 miles per hour. Feels like 60 degrees. Ambler, cloudy skies, 65 degrees, south wind, 7 miles per hour, gusts going 15 miles per hour. Feels like 65. Deering, partly cloudy, 58 degrees, southeast winds, 21 miles per hour, gusts going 29 miles per hour. Feels like 53 degrees. Narvik, cloudy skies, 62 degrees, south winds, 8 miles per hour, feels like 61 degrees. No attack, all defense, cloudy skies, 59 degrees, southeast winds, 15 miles per hour, gusts going 24 miles per hour, feels like 56 degrees. Shungnak, shout out Shungnak, mostly cloudy skies, 68 degrees, and no wind reading. All right, on to high tide, low tide for today in Kotzebue. High tide was at 12:45 p.m., and it was 0.4 feet back then. Coming up next is low tide at 7 p.m., where it will be 0.0 feet. Low tide is next at 7 p.m. Be on the lookout for the next tide. Low tide at 7 p.m. All right, sunrise and sunset for today and tomorrow in Kotzebue specifically. The sun rose this morning on August 5th, Wednesday? Yeah, today's Wednesday. Wednesday, August 5 at 5:42 a.m. And then we'll have a midnight sun. And tomorrow morning at 12:11 a.m., the sun will set. Today's total daylight, when it's all said and done, will be 18 hours, 24 minutes, and 47 seconds. A total of 8 minutes and 28 seconds shorter than yesterday. Tomorrow, Thursday the 6th, the sun will rise at 5:46 a.m. We'll have another midnight sun going into Friday, and Friday morning, the sun will set at 12:07 a.m. That's going to give Thursday's total daylight amount 18 hours, 16 minutes, 22 seconds, and Thursday will be 8 minutes, 24 seconds shorter than today. All right, that's going to do it for the weather update for this hour. The time is 5:36 p.m. Thank you for tuning in to KOTZ Radio, 7:20 a.m. Don't go anywhere. We're going to have a jam-packed 6 o'clock hour. All right, let's play some music.

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4: This is statewide news from Alaska Public Media. I'm Ava White. Alaska Department of Health. Dancing has the power to connect communities from across the world. Two dance groups, one from rural Alaska and one from Chicago, met in Nome last week in an effort to blend contemporary and Alaska Native dance styles. KNOM's Quinn White has the story.
5: On the gym floor at Nome Elementary School, dancers of all ages move together in unison to the beat of the drum. Amber Cunningham is behind the drum, wearing a headdress made of beaver and wolf fur with beaded trim.
6: My nickname is Skipplecook. I'm from Unalaklik. I'm one of the handful of co-founders for Unalaklik Inukchuk, which means Unalaklik comes to life.
5: Unalaklik Comes to Life is an Inupiaq dance group based in Unalaklik. The dancers are joined on stage by Winifred Hahn and Dancers, a contemporary dance group based in Chicago. It's the final performance of the Nome Dance Project, a week-long collaborative effort blending contemporary and Alaska Native dance.
7: Something that's very reassuring to me as an artist is that dancers are the same. Like, we have very similar life philosophies and outlooks, I think.
5: That's Winifred Hahn, founder of Winifred Hahn and Dancers.
7: I mean, you know, my art form of contemporary dance, like, it's so open and fluid and flaky, and it, you know, it encompasses everything from ballet to hippy-dippy modern dance, and I feel like I can just borrow from everybody. It fascinates me, like, how to take something and, like, break it down to its essence.
5: This collaboration has been a long time in the making. Unalaklik Comes to Life was born in 2022, after more than a century without traditional dance in the community. Cunningham says by 1915, dance and other cultural practices had been banned in Unalaklik.
6: For so long, it was looked frowned upon, like, you know, we were told it was not good. It was bad. I get inspired by other dance groups because, you know, I want to move at their pace, but we're still back here and they're way up there. So, like, opportunities that just come up where we can, like, collab with other groups is, like, really, really cool.
5: On stage, each dancer's fluid movements fall in line with Cunningham's drum beats. Though thousands of miles normally separate the two groups, there seems to be a special connection between them. Hahn says they've learned a lot from one another through the project.
7: You know, there's a history, a terrible history of, you know, white people coming in and saying, here, let me save you, I'll help you, I'll help you with your dance form. You know, and that's definitely not what we're trying to do. I mean, to be perfectly honest, I just want to learn their dance form and just, like, understand it and do it and watch it. Like, that was kind of my artistic reason for this.
5: Cunningham shares the sentiment.
8: And now that you bring that up, it's actually pretty cool that we get the opportunity to be heard. Like, you know, because initially we're told, no, you cannot dance. And now they're like asking us to dance, and, like, we're like, okay, let's work together, let's do this.
5: This rare opportunity to dance alongside one another, Cunningham says, has been a confidence boost for herself and the young dancers who took part in the project. Reporting in Nome, I'm Quinn White.
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0: And that was the song Queen of Hearts by Juice Newton. You are listening to KOTZ Radio, 720 AM. The time is 6:30 in the evening. My name is Roy, your local Kotzebue announcer. Coming up next is the Yapathon. We're going to do the weather, the Tundra Telegraph, the bulletin board, and swap and chop all right now, so don't go anywhere. All right, starting with the weather, with tomorrow's forecast, we're going to go over to the western Arctic coast, Point Hope, Point Lay, and Cape Lisburn. Tomorrow, Thursday, chance of rain showers, highs in the mid-50s, southeast winds to 15 miles per hour. Tomorrow night, chance of rain showers, lows in the mid-40s, light winds. Noatak Valley and Red Dog Mine. Tomorrow, Thursday, rain showers, highs around 60 degrees. Southeast winds to 10 miles per hour. Tomorrow night, rain showers likely, lows in the mid-40s, light winds. Daylong Mountains, rain showers. Kivalina and Red Dog Dock. Tomorrow, chance of rain showers, highs in the mid-50s, southeast winds to 15 miles per hour. Tomorrow night, chance of rain showers, lows in the mid-40s, light winds. Lower Kobuk Valley, Narvik, Selwyn, Kiana. Tomorrow, rain showers, highs around 60 degrees, southeast winds to 15 miles per hour. Tomorrow night, rain showers, lows around 50 degrees, south winds to 10 miles per hour. Baldwin Peninsula, forecast for Kotzebue. Tomorrow, rain showers likely, highs around 60 degrees, southeast winds to 15 miles per hour. Tomorrow night, rain showers likely, lows around 50 degrees, southwest winds to 10 miles per hour. Northern Seward Peninsula, Buckland and Deering. Tomorrow, rain showers, highs around 60 degrees, southeast winds to 15 miles per hour. Deering, rain showers likely. Tomorrow night, rain showers likely, lows in the mid-40s, south winds to 10 miles per hour. Upper Kobuk Valleys, Ambler, Shungnak, and Kobuk. Tomorrow, rain showers, highs around 60 degrees, southeast winds to 10 miles per hour. Tomorrow night, rain showers, lows around 50 degrees, south winds to 10 miles per hour. Southern Chukchi Seacoast, Shishmaref, and Diomede. Tomorrow, chance of rain showers, highs in the mid-50s, light winds. Diomede, slight chance of rain showers. Tomorrow night, chance of rain showers, lows in the mid-40s, west winds to 10 miles per hour. All right, on to current conditions in the villages, updated at the top of the hour, starting with Kotzebue. Kotzebue right now has mostly clear skies, 58 degrees, southeast winds 20 miles per hour, and gust going 30 miles per hour. Feels like 54 degrees. Kivalina, mostly cloudy, 57 degrees, southeast winds 15 miles per hour. Feels like 53 degrees. Nome is raining, 50 degrees, south winds 11 miles per hour. Feels like 45 degrees. Point Hope has clear skies, and the wind is moving southeast 17 miles per hour. Selwyn, mostly cloudy skies, 62 degrees, southeast winds 8 miles per hour. Feels like 61 degrees. Shishmaref is cloudy, 57 degrees, south winds 13 miles per hour. Feels like 54 degrees. Kiana is cloudy, 61 degrees, southeast wind 6 miles per hour, feels like 60 degrees. Ambler, cloudy skies, 66 degrees, southeast winds 5 miles per hour, feels like 66. Deering, mostly cloudy, 58 degrees, southeast wind 17 miles per hour, gusts going 25 miles per hour, feels like 54 degrees. Norvik, cloudy skies, 59 degrees, southwest winds, 5 miles per hour, feels like 58 degrees. Noatak, all defense, cloudy skies, 59 degrees, Southeast wind 16 miles per hour. Gusts going 21 miles per hour. Feels like 56 degrees. And Shungnak. Shout out Shungnak. Mostly cloudy skies there. 69 degrees. No wind reading. All right. High tide and low tide for today in Kotzebue. High tide was at 12:45 p.m. and it was 0.4 feet back then. Low tide is coming up quickly in 25 minutes at 7 p.m. where it will be 0.0 feet. Low tide in 25 minutes at 7 p.m. Coming up next is low tide at 7 p.m. All right. Moving forward on to sunrise and sunset for today and tomorrow in Kotzebue. The sun rose this morning at 5:42 a.m. and is going to set tomorrow morning at 12:11 a.m. Today's total daylight when it's all said and done will be 18 hours, 24 minutes, and 47 seconds. 8 minutes and 28 seconds shorter than yesterday. Tomorrow, the sun will rise at 5:46 a.m. and it will set the next day at 12:07 a.m. Thursday's total daylight will be 18 hours, 16 minutes, and 22 seconds. And tomorrow will be 8 minutes, 24 seconds shorter than today. All right, I got these short public service announcements for you to listen to, and then I'll be right back. Don't go anywhere.
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0: 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The time is 6:37 p.m. Coming up next is the Mini Tundra Telegraph. Starting as of the beginning of this week through Saturday, August 8th, at 7 a.m., Air Force Road along Crosswind Runway will be closed during the day until 7 p.m. for road work improvements. For any additional questions, please call 785-215-5033. Commercial fishing will open in the Kotzebue District as follows for salmon fishing. Thursday, August 6th, and Friday, August 7th, 10 a.m. to 6 p.m. And we can cross off Wednesday because that's already been passed. Or at least 6 p.m. Wednesday has been passed. So tomorrow and Friday are the last 2 days of this week. One buyer is currently registered to purchase salmon in Kotzebue this season. The 2026 Kotzebue commercial harvest forecast is 50,000 to 150,000 chum salmon. Permit holders are reminded to check with their buyers before starting fishing operations to ensure they have a market for their catch. If you have any questions concerning the fishery, you can call the Kotzebue office at 907-442-3420 or the commercial fisheries office in Nome at 1-800-560-2271. Absentee voting in Kotzebue is available now for the 2026 primary election. The Northwest Arctic Borough Clerk, it's going to be at the Northwest Arctic Borough Clerk's Office, 163 Lagoon Street in Kotzebue, Monday through Friday, August 3rd through 17, 8 a.m. to 12 p.m. and 1 p.m. to 4:30 p.m. Kotzebue Church of God Food Bank will be this Saturday, August 8th, from 1 p.m. to 3 p.m. at the Kotzebue Church of God across the street from Wells Fargo Bank. Sewer main cleaning. The City of Kotzebue Public Works Department would like to inform residents that line maintenance has begun cleaning the city's sewer mains. This work is currently underway and will continue until all scheduled sewer lines have been cleaned. As crews complete sections of the sewer system and restore pressure, some residents may notice increased water movement in household plumbing. This may cause sediment or debris to be flushed from sink, tub, and floor drain P-traps. This is a normal part of the sewer main cleaning process and is not a cause for concern. We appreciate your patience and understanding, as this important maintenance helps keep the city's sewer system operating efficiently. Thank you for your cooperation while this work is being completed. And that's it for the mini Tundra Telegraph. Let's put this folder away and open up the bulletin board. Bulletin board. Kotzebue Electric Association. This is to inform you there will be a planned power outage for essential maintenance of electrical infrastructure on August 27. What day of the week is that? Let's open up. It didn't say on the flyer. August 27. That's going to be a Thursday. And it's going to be Thursday, August 27, from 1 p.m. to 3 p.m. Everyone in Kotzebue will be affected. Maintenance of the power plant equipment and overhead power line for weather resiliency over fall and winter. This can only be safely accomplished with an outage and during the day. We understand this may cause inconvenience, and we appreciate your patience as we work to improve the reliability and safety of our electrical service. Please take necessary precautions such as unplugging sensitive electronics, ensuring backup power for essential medical equipment, planning ahead for refrigeration needs. If you have any questions, please contact our customer service at 907-442-3491. Thank you for your understanding. KEA. Village Improvement Fund. The Village Improvement Fund supports projects that enhance the quality of life, strengthen infrastructure, and promote overall community well-being within the Northwest Arctic Borough region. Funding is intended for initiatives that create lasting positive impacts, such as improvements to public spaces, community facilities, safety, cultural preservation, and essential services that benefit Northwest Arctic Borough residents. Who can apply? Eligible applicants typically include village community groups, tribal organizations, and local entities, must be nonprofit, working on projects that serve the broader community. Applicants should demonstrate how their proposed project addresses a community need and provides meaningful long-term benefits for village residents. Interested applicants can apply online or by scanning the QR code. If you're looking at the flyer, obviously you're going to need to look at a flyer. Do that quickly because it's the deadline to apply is today at midnight. So either at the post office, I don't think they're open right now. But you can go to AC store. I think I saw this flyer at the AC store or at the radio station. We have the flyer as well. And yeah, the deadline to apply is today at midnight. So got to do it sooner than later. All right, City of Kotzebue public service announcement. The City of Kotzebue City Council seats A, B, and C for 3-year terms each, and seat E for 1-year term to fill the remaining term are on the October 6th City of Kotzebue general election ballot. If you want to run for election for one of these seats on the City Council, you can file a declaration of candidacy form between August 1st to August 10th at City Hall. Deadline to file a declaration of candidacy is August 10 at 5 p.m. This form is available at City Hall. 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This board provides valuable input and suggestions for the programming heard on KOTZ from our listeners. 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FYI, he is out of the office this week. He'll be back Monday, so your best chance of getting a hold of him is through email, dbhavilandlee@kotz.org. All right, next message. Junior Ranger Club will be at the Northwest Arctic Heritage Center for the final time Wednesday, August 12, from 2:30 p.m. to 4:30 p.m. Calling all curious and creative kids, join the Junior Ranger Club this summer for a series of activities and programs to explore, share, and learn more about the surrounding tundra and your parklands together. All ages are welcome. Activities are geared towards 7 to 13-year-olds. Kids under 7 must be accompanied by an adult. Ruth Norton is looking for a certified boiler technician or plumber to perform a tune-up on their heating boiler. They are on 3rd Street, House 382. Call 907-412-3454 to get in contact. And school starts August 13. I believe that is next Thursday, a week from now, a week and a day. How summer flew by. The Nana Regional Corporation Board of Directors declared a 2026 fall distribution of $16.87 per share, payable on or about November 13 to shareholders of record as of November 9. On November 6 at 5 p.m. is the deadline to sign up for direct deposit, change your address, or enroll a new shareholder. Again, the deadline is November 6 at 5 p.m. If you have questions, please contact Shareholder Records at 1-800-478-3301. Northwest Arctic Borough Revised Public Notice. The Northwest Arctic Borough Village Improvement Commission has scheduled the following meetings at the Assembly Chambers in Kotzebue. The VIC work session is Wednesday, August 19 at 1 p.m. The VIC regular meeting is Thursday, August 20 at 8:30 a.m. The public can attend by calling 1-800-309-2350 and enter the code 219163#. Please keep your phone on mute unless you are given permission by the chair to speak. For any questions, contact the VIF department at 907-442-8208 or the clerk's department at 442-2500. Thank you for your cooperation. Northwest Arctic Borough Public Notice. Assembly President Craig McConnell and Mayor Dickie Moto Sr. have scheduled the following meetings of the Northwest Arctic Borough Assembly at the Assembly Chambers in Kotzebue. The BAF/work session is Monday, August 24 at 1 p.m. The regular assembly is Tuesday, August 25 at 9 a.m. The call-in number is 800-309-2350 with the code 681-636-2#. Please call the Borough Clerk's office at 1-800-478-1110 or 907-442-8205 if you have any questions. Thank you for your cooperation. And that's going to do it for the bulletin board. 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And that's going to do it for the Swappin' Shop. We have completed the Yapathon, the Weather, the Mini Tundra Telegraph, Bulletin Board, and Swappin' Shop. If you missed any of these messages, feel free to give us a call at the station, 442-3434, and we can kindly go over what you missed live. Just because you missed it live doesn't mean you got to miss out. There was a lot of messages, so I'm sure something slept by you. Anyways, 7 o'clock is a regular hour. We got the 7 o'clock NPR News, 7:01, I should say, 7:01 NPR News. And then the whatchamacallit Mini Tundra at 7:20. And then the weather at 7:30. So don't go anywhere. The time is 6:51 p.m. Thank you for tuning in to KOTZ Radio, 7:20 a.m. Let's listen to some music.

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I love coffee in a cup, little fuzzy pups,

Welcome back to KOTZ Radio, 720 AM. My name is Roy, your evening announcer. The time is 7:20 PM. We have entered the 720-verse. Ooh, we are in the 720-verse where everything is radio. Everything is radio. Anyways, it is time for the mini Tundra Telegraph. So let's open up this folder and start reading some messages. Why don't we? Starting the beginning of this week, so it's already started, through Saturday, August 8th, at 7 a.m., Air Force Road along Crosswind Runway will be closed during the day until 7 p.m. for road work improvements. For any additional questions, please call 785-215-5033. Kotzebue Commercial Salmon Fishing to Open. Commercial fishing will open in the Kotzebue District as follows. Thursday, August 6th and Friday, August 7th, 10 a.m. to 6 p.m. each day. One buyer is currently registered to purchase salmon in Kotzebue this season. The 2026 Kotzebue commercial harvest forecast is 50,000 to 150,000 chum salmon. Permit holders are reminded to check with their buyers before starting fishing operations to ensure they have a market for their catch. If you have any questions concerning the fishery, you can call the Kotzebue office at 907-442-3420 or the commercial fisheries office in Nome at 1-800-560-2271. Absentee voting in Kotzebue is available now for the 2026 primary election. It will be at the Northwest Arctic Borough Clerk's Office, 163 Lagoon Street in Kotzebue, Monday through Friday, August 3rd through 17th, 8 a.m. to 12 p.m., and 1 p.m. to 4:30 p.m. each day. The Kotzebue Church of God Food Bank will be this Saturday, August 8th, from 1 p.m. to 3 p.m. at the Kotzebue Church of God across the street from Wells Fargo Bank. City of Kotzebue Sewer Main Cleaning. The City of Kotzebue Public Works Department would like to inform residents that line maintenance has begun cleaning the city's sewer mains. This work is currently underway and will continue until all scheduled sewer lines have been cleaned. As crews complete sections of the sewer system and restore pressure, some residents may notice increased water movement in household plumbing. This may cause sediment or debris to be flushed from sink, tub, and floor drain P-traps. This is a normal part of the sewer main cleaning process and is not a cause for concern. We appreciate your patience and understanding as this important maintenance helps keep the city's sewer system operating efficiently. Thank you for your cooperation while this work is being completed. And that's going to do it for the Mini Tundra Telegraph. The time is 7:24 p.m. Thank you for tuning in to KOTZ Radio, 7:20 a.m. Coming up next is the weather. That'll be in 5 minutes.

3 p.m. and it is time for the weather update for this hour. So let's take a look at tomorrow's forecast, starting on the western Arctic coast. Point Hope, Point Lay, and Cape Lisburn, 2 points and a cape. Tomorrow, Thursday, chance of rain showers, highs in the mid-50s, southeast winds to 15 miles per hour. Tomorrow night, chance of rain showers, lows in the mid-40s, light winds. Listening to see if there's any rain outside, but I don't think I think it's just wind rustling. Noatak Valley and Red Dog Mine. Tomorrow, rain showers, highs around 60 degrees, southeast winds to 10 miles per hour. Tomorrow night, rain showers likely, lows in the mid-40s, light winds. Daylong Mountains, rain showers. Kivalina and Red Dog Dock. Tomorrow, Thursday, chance of rain showers, highs in the mid-50s, southeast winds to 15 miles per hour. Tomorrow night, chance of rain showers, lows in the mid-40s, light winds. Lower Kobuk Valley, Norvik, Selawik, Kayena. Tomorrow, rain showers, highs around 60 degrees, southeast winds to 15 miles per hour. Tomorrow night, rain showers, lows around 50 degrees, south winds to 10 miles per hour. Baldwin Peninsula, forcast for Kotzebue. Tomorrow, rain showers likely, highs around 60 degrees, southeast winds to 15 miles per hour. Tomorrow night, rain showers likely, lows around 50 degrees, southwest winds to 10 miles per hour. Northern Seward Peninsula, Buckland and Deering. Tomorrow, rain showers, highs around 60 degrees, southeast winds to 15 miles per hour. Deering, rain showers likely. Tomorrow night, rain showers likely, lows in the mid-40s, south winds to 10 miles per hour. Upper Kobuk Valleys, Ambler, Shungnak, and Kobuk. Tomorrow, rain showers, highs around 60 degrees, southeast winds to 10 miles per hour. Tomorrow night, rain showers, lows around 50 degrees, south winds to 10 miles per hour. Southern Chukchi Seacoast, Shishmaref, and Diomede. Tomorrow, chance of rain showers, highs in the mid-50s, light winds. Diomede, slight chance of rain showers. Tomorrow night, chance of rain showers, lows in the mid-40s, west winds to 10 miles per hour. All right, on to current conditions in the villages, updated at the top of the hour, starting with Kotzebue. Kotzebue right now, cloudy skies, 58 degrees, south winds 15 miles per hour, feels like 54 degrees. Kivalina, clear skies, 57 degrees, south winds 17 miles per hour, feels like 53 degrees. Nome is raining, 51 degrees, south winds 11 miles per hour, feels like 47 degrees. Point Hope, clear skies, 55 degrees, southeast winds 21 miles per hour, just 21 miles per hour, southeast. Feels like 50 degrees. Selawik, cloudy skies, 60 degrees, southeast winds 5 miles per hour, feels like 60 degrees. Shishmaref, cloudy skies, 57 degrees, southeast winds 20 miles per hour, feels like 52 degrees. Kayena, cloudy skies, 61 degrees, south winds 5 miles per hour, feels like 61 degrees. Ambler, cloudy skies, 68 degrees, southeast winds 8 miles per hour, feels like 68. Deering, cloudy skies, 55 degrees, east winds 14 miles per hour, gust going 24 miles per hour, feels like 51 degrees. Narvik, cloudy skies, 60 degrees, southeast winds 11 miles per hour, feels like 58 degrees.
No attack, all defense, cloudy skies, 59 degrees, southeast winds, 14 miles per hour, gust going 18 miles per hour, feels like 56 degrees. And Shungnak, shout out Shungnak, mostly cloudy skies, 68 degrees, and no wind reading. All right, on to high tide, low tide. Actually, let's do low tide, high tide. So low tide happened at the top of the hour at 7 p.m. at 0.0 feet, low tide. And next up is tomorrow at 2:24 a.m. will be high tide. So low tide was at the top of the hour, 7 p.m., and high tide will come at 2:20 a.m. tomorrow morning. All right, sunrise and sunset for today and tomorrow in Kotzebue. The sun rose this morning at 5:42 a.m. It's going to set tomorrow at 12:11 a.m. That's going to give Wednesday's total daylight 18 hours, 24 minutes, and 47 seconds, a loss of 8 minutes, 28 seconds from yesterday. Tomorrow, the sun will rise at 5:46 a.m., and it will set the next day at 12:07 a.m. That's going to give us Thursday's total daylight, 18 hours, 16 minutes, and 22 seconds. Thursday will be 8 minutes, 24 seconds shorter than Wednesday. All right, that's going to do it for the weather update for this hour. The time is 7:36 p.m. It's almost 7:37. 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

Welcome back to KOTZ Radio, 7:20 a.m. My name is Roy, your evening announcer here in Kotzebue. We're live from Kotzebue, Alaska, broadcasting to Northwest Alaska. The Northwest Arctic, I meant to say. The time is now 7:30.

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0: Live from NPR News, I'm Giles Snyder. Acting Attorney General Todd Blanche is weighing in on the dispute between President Trump and U.S. Attorney Jeanine Pirro over her decision last week to drop charges against a former Olympian over damage to the recently renovated Lincoln Memorial Reflecting Pool.
1: Judge Pirro is doing a great job, and our city, Washington, D.C., is a lot safer in no small part to her effort and the prosecutor's efforts that she works with.
0: Pirro is a longtime Trump ally, but her decision to drop the case and her admission that the damage was due to shoddy workmanship rather than vandalism drew a public rebuke from President Trump. Todd Blanche's path to the permanent attorney general's job has narrowed. Maine Republican Senator Susan Collins says she is a no vote. Two other Republicans are question marks. New Mexico has two investigations into potential crimes of Jeffrey Epstein committed at his ranch outside of Santa Fe. Today, the state legislature's Truth Commission released a preliminary report about Epstein's time in the state. Katarina Barton has more on the findings so far.
2: The more than 100-page report draws largely on the Epstein files and court documents. The commission says that there is evidence that Epstein abused at least five unidentified women and girls at the ranch, and potentially 30 others. The commission cites indications law enforcement missed chances to investigate. Rachel Benavidez, an Epstein survivor, spoke to this at a public hearing at New Mexico's Capitol.
3: This is a cycle of reports being made and ignored by the very people who are supposed to protect American citizens. I see a lot of blind eyes. New Mexico was treated like a ghost.
2: On top of this, the New Mexico Attorney General is suing the U.S. Department of Justice for more information about Epstein's activities at Zorro Ranch. For NPR News, I'm Katarina Barton in Santa Fe, New Mexico.
0: A proposed deal to reopen the Strait of Hormuz appears to be close. Iran says there has been significant progress in bilateral talks with Oman. The U.S. has not commented, but President Trump has said a deal could be announced soon. Meanwhile, new tensions in southern Lebanon. Jawad Rizkala reports on the Israeli military's first evacuation warning in weeks.
4: The Israeli military warned residents to leave the town of Al-Mansouri, which borders the area they occupy in southern Lebanon. Mayor Haider Mdehli told NPR that warning came hours after Israel began striking, following injuries to Israeli soldiers by an explosive device in the neighboring Israeli-occupied town. Despite weeks of limited strikes, Israel said these attacks answered a, quote, blatant Hezbollah ceasefire violation. A separate strike killed a Lebanese man farther from the boundary. The attacks came as Lebanon and Israel met in Rome to discuss the prospect of a phased Israeli withdrawal. Jawad Rizkala, NPR News, Beirut.
0: And you're listening to NPR News. In the world of artificial intelligence, there's been another high-profile case of AI agents going rogue. This time, the AI went off script and tried to deceive human testers at an AI safety lab in the UK. Here's NPR's John Ruich.
5: Britain's government-run AI Security Institute ran cybersecurity tests on Anthropic's Mythos 5 and OpenAI's ChatGPT 5.6 Sol. In a statement, the institute says AI agents took, quote, deliberate, deceptive actions they had not been asked to take while trying to complete a task that they had been given. The institute says over more than 120 tests, it caught agents attempting different hacks 19 times. In one case, an agent was caught making fake identities so it could access secure systems. The institute says it caught the AI agents and stopped them. Neither AI model is available to the public yet, but the case highlights a growing concern about AI and cybersecurity and adds to a list of incidents where AI has gone off script. Anthropic is a financial supporter of NPR. John Ruich, NPR News.
0: A man arrested at President Trump's golf course outside Los Angeles is facing federal and state firearms charges. Authorities say Jeanine John Taley appeared to be scoping out the golf club ahead of Trump's fundraiser there Tuesday evening. He was arrested on Sunday. Asian shares mixed in Thursday trading after stocks in the U.S. held close to their records. The S&P 500 slipped 0.2% from the all-time high set Tuesday. The Dow rose 0.5 percentage point, and the Nasdaq Composite lost 0.8. Oil prices relatively steady below $80 a barrel. 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
7: 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My name is Roy, your local Kotzebue announcer. We are announcing live from Kotzebue. Right now it is 8:06 in the evening on Wednesday, August 5. Wednesday? Yeah, it's Wednesday. I keep on wanting to say it's like Tuesday or Thursday, but today is the middle of that, Wednesday. Wednesday, August 5th, 2026. We're going to do a quick, not-so-quick, mini tundra and then weather update. So let's open up the mini tundra telegraph. Starting at the beginning of this week through Saturday, August 8th at 7 a.m., Air Force Road along Crosswind Runway will be closed during the day until 7 p.m. for roadwork improvements. For any additional questions, please call 785-215-5033. Kotzebue commercial salmon fishing to open. Commercial fishing will open in the Kotzebue district as follows. Thursday, August 6th and Friday, August 7th from 10 a.m. to 6 p.m. each day. One buyer is currently registered to purchase salmon in Kotzebue this season. The 2026 Kotzebue commercial harvest forecast is 50,000 to 150,000 chum salmon. Permit holders are reminded to check with their buyers before starting fishing operations to ensure they have a market for their catch. If you have any questions concerning the fishery, you can call the Kotzebue office at 907-442-3420 or the commercial fisheries office in Nome at 1-800-560-2271. Absentee voting in Kotzebue is available now for the 2026 primary election at the Northwest Arctic Borough Clerk's Office, 163 Lagoon Street in Kotzebue. Mondays through Fridays, August 3rd through 17, 8 a.m. to 12 p.m. and 1 p.m. to 4:30 p.m. each day. The Kotzebue Church of God Food Bank will be this Saturday, August 8th, from 1 p.m. to 3 p.m. It will be at the Kotzebue Church of God across the street from Wells Fargo Bank. City of Kotzebue Sewer Main Cleaning. The City of Kotzebue Public Works Department would like to inform residents that line maintenance has begun cleaning the city's sewer mains. This work is currently underway and will continue until all scheduled sewer lines have been cleaned. As crews complete sections of the sewer system and restore pressure, some residents may notice increased water movement in household plumbing. This may cause sediment or debris to be flushed from sink, tub, and floor drain P-traps. This is a normal part of the sewer main cleaning process and is not a cause for concern. We appreciate your patience and understanding as this important maintenance helps keep the city's sewer system operating efficiently. Thank you for your cooperation while this work is being completed. And that's it for the Mini Tundra Telegraph. Coming up next is the weather, starting on tomorrow's forecast in the western Arctic coast, Point Hope, Point Lay, and Cape Lisburn. 2 points and a cape. Tomorrow, Thursday, chance of rain showers, highs in the mid-50s, southeast winds to 15 miles per hour. Tomorrow night, chance of rain showers, lows in the mid-40s, light winds. Noatak Valley and Red Dog Mine. Tomorrow, rain showers, highs around 60 degrees, southeast winds to 10 miles per hour. Tomorrow night, rain showers likely, lows in the mid-40s, light winds. Daylong Mountains, rain showers. Kivalina and Red Dog Dock. Tomorrow, chance of rain showers, highs in the mid-50s, southeast winds to 15 miles per hour. Tomorrow night, chance of rain showers, lows in the mid-40s, light winds. Lower Kobuk Valley, Norvik, Selwick, Kiana. Tomorrow, rain showers, highs around 60 degrees, southeast winds to 15 miles per hour. Tomorrow night, rain showers, lows around 50 degrees, south winds to 10 miles per hour. Baldwin Peninsula forecast for Kotzebue. Tomorrow, rain showers likely, highs around 60 degrees, southeast winds to 15 miles per hour. Tomorrow night, rain showers likely, lows around 50 degrees, southwest winds to 10 miles per hour. Northern Seward Peninsula, Buckland and Deering. Tomorrow, rain showers, highs around 60 degrees, southeast winds to 15 miles per hour. Deering, rain showers likely. Tomorrow night, rain showers likely, lows in the mid-40s, south winds to 10 miles per hour. Upper Kobuk Valleys, Ambler, Shungnak, and Kobuk. Tomorrow, rain showers, highs around 60 degrees, southeast winds to 10 miles per hour. Tomorrow night, rain showers, lows around 50 degrees, south winds to 10 miles per hour. Southern Chukchi Seacoast, Shishmaref, and Diomede. Tomorrow, chance of rain showers, highs in the mid-50s, light winds. Diomede, slight chance of rain showers. Tomorrow night, chance of rain showers, lows in the mid-40s, west winds to 10 miles per hour. All right, on to current conditions in the villages, updated 12 minutes ago. Kotzebue right now is raining, 54 degrees, southeast winds 11 miles per hour, feels like 50 degrees. Kivalina, mostly cloudy, 57 degrees, southeast winds 12 miles per hour, feels like 54 degrees. Nome is raining, 50 degrees, south winds 9 miles per hour, feels like 46 degrees. Point Hope, clear skies, 55 degrees, southeast winds 22 miles per hour, feels like 49 degrees. Selwick, cloudy skies, 61 degrees, southeast winds 5 miles per hour, feels like 61 degrees. Shishmaref is cloudy, 57 degrees, southeast winds 18 miles per hour, gusts going 23 miles per hour, feels like 53 degrees. Kiana, cloudy skies, 60 degrees, southeast wind 7 miles per hour, feels like 59 degrees. Ambler is raining, 66 degrees, southeast winds 6 miles per hour, feels like 66. Deering is raining, 52 degrees, northeast wind 7 miles per hour, feels like 49 degrees. Narvik, cloudy skies, 60 degrees, southeast winds 11 miles per hour, feels like 58 degrees. No attack, all defense, raining, 57 degrees, southeast winds 14 miles per hour, feels like 53 degrees. Shungnak, shout out Shungnak. Shungnak is raining, but no temperature or wind reading here. So just rain in Shungnak. All right, sunrise, no, the tides and currents for, what's it called, Kotzebue. Low tide was at 7 p.m. and high tide will be at 2:20 a.m. tomorrow. So the next tide is 2:20 a.m. High tide, 2:20 a.m. high tide tomorrow. All right, now sunrise and sunset for today and tomorrow in Kotzebue. The sun rose at 5:42 a.m. and it's going to set tomorrow at 12:11 a.m. That's going to give us today's daylight 18 hours, 24 minutes, and 47 seconds. Today is 8 minutes, 28 seconds shorter than yesterday. Tomorrow, the sun will rise at 5:46 a.m., and it will set the next day at 12:07 a.m. Tomorrow's total daylight will be 18 hours, 16 minutes, and 22 seconds, and it will be 8 minutes, 24 seconds shorter than today. All right, that's going to do it. For announcements for today, Wednesday, August 5, my name is Roy, your local Kotzebue announcer. Happy to be your announcer. I'll see you guys tomorrow for Country Thursday. IndiePack story coming up shortly. The time is 8:15 p.m. Thank you for tuning in to KOTZ Radio, 7:20 a.m. Here's some music, and then we'll get the IndiePack story played shortly. And good night.

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Oh, don't be bashful. You're not alone. Let's go till your whole body wiggles. Oh, yeah. It's everybody laughs with Bozo. Just laughing with me. See, Bozo the clown. One day my circus animals were way down in the dumps. A gang of dumpy grumpies all disgruntled with the grumps. There was no reason for it. Not a thing round there seemed wrong. All they needed was a dose of Bozo's laughing song. First I said, why I'm surprised. Come on, let's hear a laugh. So the monkey smiled and crossed his eyes, which tickled the tall giraffe. His Adam's apple went unk unk and his long neck started wiggling. Till soon the whole gang plus the monk were a laughing and a giggling. Everybody laughs with Bozo. Just laughing with me. Oh, this is so silly.

and so is their city. This is a very personal song, so if the viewer cannot understand it, particularly those of you who are European residents, save up all your bread and fly Translove Airways to San Francisco, USA. Then maybe you'll understand the song. It will be worth it. If not for the sake of this song, but for the sake of your own peace of mind.

Our little boy came up to his mama in the kitchen this evening while she was fixing supper, and he handed her a piece of paper he had been writing on, and after wiping her hands on her apron, she read it, and this is what it said. For mowing the yard, $5. For making my own bed this week, $1. For going to the store, 50 cents. For playing with my little brother while you went shopping, 25 cents. For taking out the trash, $1. For getting a good report card, $5. And for raking the yard, $2. Total amount owed, $14.75. Well, his mama looked at him standing there expectantly, and I could see the memories flashing through her mind. And so she picked up the pen, and turning the paper over, this is what she wrote. And I read it to him.

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1: Golden king crab season opened on Saturday, August 1st in the Aleutian Islands. As reported by KUCB's Katie Ruther, this year the total allowable catch for the region is 13% higher than it was last season. Ethan Nichols is an area management biologist with the Alaska Department of Fish and Game based in Dutch Harbor. He says this reflects a sizable increase for the western area of the fishery at over 1.5 million pounds this season.
2: The quota in the east this year is a very slight decrease from last season. It's down 4%. In the western area, it's a large increase this year. It's a 79% increase.
1: Due to the size of the golden king crab fishery, it's split into two different management areas, one east of Atka and the other to the west, each with its own harvest levels.
2: The east has more fishable depths or more fishable grounds as you get further west, and much smaller islands that drop off quicker.
1: That means better fishing in the eastern area. Even with a slight decrease in the allowable catch this year, the eastern area's limit is still more than double that of the west's limit at over 3 million pounds. Nichols says he's optimistic about the upcoming season.
2: I think it's a really unique crab fishery, just where the fishing occurs, it being a deep water fishery from a select few vessels, and I'm excited about the coming season.
1: Just four vessels are expected to fish for golden king crab this season. The fishery was worth $29.5 million at the dock last year, according to preliminary figures from Fish and Game. This year's season ends next April.
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1: The summer Southeast commercial Dungeness crab season ended 3 weeks early. As reported by KFSK's Taylor Heckert, the Alaska Department of Fish and Game says the amount fishermen caught at the beginning of the season was the lowest in over 30 years, so they closed the fishery July 25th. Fish and Game estimated permit holders would catch roughly 1.5 million pounds of crab during the season. State shellfish biologist Joe Stratman says the department makes that estimate using data from the first week of fishing, which determines how long the season will be.
4: Pounds landed in the first 7 days this season were like 388,000 pounds. That's well below the previous 10-year average, of which is like 860,000 pounds. That's an average like usually landed in the first week.
1: Stratman says the low number of crabs is due to fewer legal-sized crabs available for harvest. The fishery targets mature males, but the department isn't entirely sure why there were so few of them. Last year's summer season also ended early, but the crab estimates were higher. That fishery only closed 6 days early. Stratman says this is the fifth season that has closed early since 2000. Last year, multiple communities in Southeast Alaska called for stronger management of the region's growing sea otter population, saying the otters are depleting shellfish populations, including crab. Otters are a federally managed species, and Stratman says the state doesn't do surveys of Dungeness crab, but anecdotally, fishermen are seeing a lot of sea otters, and fishermen have been increasingly moving to fishing grounds closer to mainland shores.
4: Certainly the largest factor that has moved these permit holders onto an ever smaller fishing grounds is moving to sea otters in the inside waters.
1: Stratman says there will be a fall Dungeness crab season, and the department will announce those specifics soon.
0: Support for the Alaska Fisheries Report is provided by the Stosh and Claudia Anderson Fund. In recognition of the fishing industry, which provides more than 50,000 Alaskan jobs from a renewable source.
1: The Metlakatla Indian community received over $16 million from the federal government to increase salmon hatchery production. As reported by KRBD's Sydney Dauphiné, the money will be used for infrastructure improvements to the Tamgist Creek hatchery, which the tribe owns and operates. Metlakatla Mayor Albert Smith says the tribe had to apply for the money and that the whole process took a lot of time and effort.
5: A lot of work went into it, and it was the course of years. It was paused for a little while with the new administration, but we'd worked through all that. We're very excited to be getting the funding.
1: The money comes from the Inflation Reduction Act, a climate change mitigation law that passed in 2022. Funds were distributed to federally recognized tribal hatcheries across the Pacific Northwest. Smith said he's had multiple consultations with the Bureau of Indian Affairs, the entity responsible for fairly and evenly distributing the funds among tribes.
5: Came out probably the best way that it possibly can. But it was competitive, and I was pleased to see the amount we got.
1: The money will be used to build new water lines coming from the lake and throughout the hatchery. The tribe also plans on modernizing the fish ladder and egg-taking equipment.
5: In short, it'll be basically a brand new hatchery when we're done.
1: Smith said the project is shovel-ready and the design work is done. He hopes to begin construction next year. Efforts to increase production at the hatchery have been in the works for years. The tribe built a new incubation building in 2016 that can house up to 160 million salmon eggs. Right now is the middle of the egg intake season for the chum salmon, and Smith said that so far the return to the hatchery is encouraging.
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1: Redoubt is an important area for many Sitkins. It's a former Tlingit village site, and it's the largest and closest sockeye salmon fishery in the area. Every summer, subsistence, sport, and commercial fishermen flock there to fill their freezers. Salmon monitoring is important to that process. The run is currently managed by the U.S. Forest Service and Sitka Tribe of Alaska. Counting the number of sockeye passing through the weir and into the lake every year is what allows regulators to set higher harvest limits. As KCAW's Hope McKinney reports, this year the count looks a bit different as the tribe has introduced artificial intelligence into its monitoring process.
7: It's just after 5 a.m., and fishermen are unloading their gear onto the shores at Redoubt Falls after the 15-mile boat ride from town. The sound of rushing water drowns out their chatter as they begin to dip their large nets into the rapids, trying to catch their allotment of sockeye. Time and again, they lean toward the water and scoop from the thousands of red salmon returning to the lake above. Subsistence fishermen are currently allowed to catch 25 sockeye per household with an annual limit of 100. But that wasn't always the case.
8: All the way back in the early 80s, the runs were were significantly depressed. I think they were around 800 sockeye returning at the time.
7: Jeff Feldpouch directs the Resource Protection Department at Sitka Tribe of Alaska. He says the tribe, U.S. Forest Service, and Alaska Department of Fish and Game stepped in to develop a management plan that helped the fishery rebound. The salmon weir at the top of Redoubt Falls was essential to that effort. Every summer, technicians would hand count each fish one by one as they funneled through the hole in the long fence-like barrier that stretches across the outflows of the lake.
8: We have a commercial fishery that's now taking place that wouldn't if the weir wasn't in place. The tribe is able to utilize its community harvest permit. We would not be able to do that if the weir was not in place and that data wasn't being collected. And right now, harvesters can get up to 100 sockeye a year, up from 50. That would not happen without the weir being in place.
7: But in recent years, Feldpouch says, funding has lapsed. As the fish rebounded at Readout, the Forest Service and tribe weren't able to get as much grant money to collect escapement data.
8: The system is not broken. And that's the problem going after grant funds. There's lots of money out there to fix and monitor broken systems, but there's nothing, no regular funding out there for this side of it. For a system that isn't broken, and it's just about maximizing access to the resource.
7: So now the tribe is trying something a bit different. They got a grant and last summer started testing out a new AI system that Feldpouch says saves both money and time.
8: We are the first entity, as far as I know, in the state of Alaska that is using the AI video system. There's several of them down in BC, but they're the first ones in Alaska.
7: Feldpouch says the new system scans each fish with a video camera and uses AI technology to determine the species. That data is uploaded online and immediately accessible to the tribe's office in town. AI is being used in other ways across the state. He says there are remote video shoots operated by the Forest Service at other weirs, but someone still needs to review the footage and count each individual fish, in contrast to the Readout weir that provides data in real time. The goal, Feldpouch says, is to keep the weir counting fish so Sitkins can have full access to the increased returns coming back to the lake. He says he thinks the AI weir data triggered the increased harvest access this summer.
8: The computer itself has actually learned how to count sockeye, and actually the data we have provided, the program, has gotten up to about a 95% confidence interval on counting sockeye through the system.
7: But Feldpouch says the system has created several unintended challenges as well. Under the old manual counting system, when techs weren't working, the weir was closed. The closures would cause a pool just below the weir to fill up with salmon, allowing both harvesters and bears access to large quantities of the fish. But with the AI video shoot constantly at work, those fish aren't building up behind the weir anymore.
8: The bears don't have the ability to fish in that weir pool away from where people are fishing down in the saltwater. So we're starting to see some conflicts between human-bear interactions that may not have been in there in the past because there was a different pool of fish for them to fish out of.
7: The tribe and Forest Service issued a warning to Sitkins in late July, urging them to practice bear safety in the area after several brown bears, including two sows with cubs, were seen frequenting the lake's weir. Feldpouch says while the new AI system might take some getting used to, without a way to keep monitoring escapement at Readout, Sitkins would end up with a restricted harvest.
8: I know there's been some concern about AI taking away jobs, and the reality is there's no funding. We have looked high and low for different grant sources, and all of them deal with systems that need some sort of remediation. They're a damaged system. The system isn't damaged. It is blowing the doors off of it. This is about maximizing access to a resource. And it would be a real shame to have it go underutilized and not have the commercial fishery or subsistence harvesters catching those fish.
7: And that would be a loss for Sitkins, he says, since Readout is the largest and closest sockeye fishery for locals with enough fish to meet the community's needs. Reporting in Sitka, I'm Hope McKenney.

All right, welcome back. You are tuned to KOTZ 720 AM here in Kotzebue. It is 11:20, and my name is Des. It is Country Thursday. We're going to play a couple, maybe one or two country songs here until 11:25. We'll have the mini Tundra Telegraph messages, and then at 11:30, the extended weather forecast.

0: The highways that wind and wander over mountains and valleys and deserts and plains. I guess I've drove about all of them. 'Cause for the past 25 years now, the cab of a truck has been my home. And it'd be kind of hard for me to settle down and not be on the go. Well, I remember the first truck I drove. I was so proud I could hardly wait to get home to show my wife and little boy. And my little boy was so excited like when he saw his first snow. He wasn't old enough to say too many words. He just kept a hollering, "Giddy up, go, Daddy, giddy up, go." So that's what I named the old truck, Giddy Up, Go. Oh, things wasn't too bad. Of course, I was gone an awful lot. And then after about 6 years of being in and out, I got home one day and found my wife and little boy gone. And I couldn't find out what happened. Nobody seemed to know. So from that day on, it's just been me and old Giddy Up Go. Oh, I've made a lot of friends at all the truck stops. And some of them would kid me about my little sign. Of course, they knew where I'd got the name. Of course, I told them about that little boy of mine and how his first word about the truck was, "Giddy up, go." Well, today I was barreling down old 66 when up beside me pulled a brand new diesel rig, both stacks blowing black coal. And as he pulled around and back in front of me, a big lump came in my throat. And my eyes watered like I had a bad old cold. A little sign on the back of the truck that read, "Giddy up, go." Well, I pushed old Giddy up and stayed right on him till the next truck stop where he'd pulled up. And I waited till he went in and I offered to buy him a cup. Well, we got to talking shop and I said, "How'd you come by the name on your truck, Giddy up, go?" Well, he said, "I got it from my pop. Dad used to drive a truck. That's what Mom talked about a lot. You see, I lost Mom when I was just past 16. And I lost all track of Pop. Mom said he got the name from me." Well, I shook his hand and told him I had something I wanted him to see. And I took him out to the old truck and brushed off some of the dirt so the name would show. And his eyes got big and bright as he read, "Giddy up, go." Oh, we had a lot of things to talk about, and buddy, I felt like a king. And now we've just pulled back on old 66, and he handled that rig better than any gear jammer that I'd ever seen. Well, now the lines on the highway have got a much brighter glow as we go roaring down the road, and me staring at little sign that reads, "Giddy up, go."
1: All right, that was Red Sovine with "Giddy Up, Go." It is 11:25. It's 11:25. It's time for our messages. Starting Monday, August 3rd through Saturday, August the 8th at 7 a.m., Air Force Road along Crosswind Runway will be closed during the day until 7 p.m. for work, road work improvements. For any additional questions, you can call 785-215-5033. Commercial salmon fishing for the Kotzebue District. Let me go back. This is an announcement from the Alaska Department of Fish and Game. Commercial salmon fishing for the Kotzebue Sound District will be open today from 10 a.m. to 6 p.m. and tomorrow, 8 hours from 10 a.m. to 6 p.m., one buyer is currently registered to purchase salmon in Kotzebue this season. Permit holders are reminded to check with their buyers before starting operations to ensure they have a market for their catch. If you have any questions concerning the fishery, you can call the Kotzebue office at 907-442-3420 or the Commercial Fisheries office in Nome at 1-800-560-2271. Absentee voting in Kotzebue is now available for the 2026 primary election. The Northwest Arctic Borough, Absentee voting in Kotzebue is available now for the 2026 primary election. It's happening at the Northwest Arctic Borough Clerk's Office at 163 Lagoon Street in Kotzebue. Absentee voting is open August 3rd through the 17th, 8 a.m. to 12 p.m. and 1 p.m. to 4:30 p.m. The Kotzebue Church of God Food Bank has an upcoming food bank this Saturday, August the 8th, from 1 until 3 p.m. They say, "It is our honor to serve our community. Please join us." And the City of Kotzebue Public Works Department would like to inform residents that... The City of Kotzebue Public Works Department would like to inform residents that line maintenance has begun cleaning city's sewer mains. This work is currently underway and will continue until all scheduled lines have been cleared. As crews complete sections of sewer systems and restore pressure, some residents may notice increased water movement in household plumbing. This may cause sediment, debris to be flushed from sink, tub, and floor drain traps. This is a normal part of the sewer main cleaning process and not a cause for concern. We appreciate your patience and understanding as this important maintenance helps the city's sewer system operate efficiently. Thank you for your cooperation while this work is being done. And that's from line maintenance at Public Works. All right, it is 11:28. I'm going to play one George Jones song right before we go into our extended weather forecast. This is early George Jones, my favorite. This is Treasure of Love.

right. That was George Jones with Treasure of Love. And it is time to take a look at our extended weather forecast. And this was last updated by the National Weather Service out of Fairbanks, Alaska at 5 a.m. this morning. Starting out with the Western Arctic coast, which is the primary forecast for Point Hope, with additional information included for Point Lay and Cape Lisburn. For today, scattered rain showers with highs in the mid-50s, southeast winds to 15 miles per hour. For Point Lay, highs in the mid-60s. For tonight, scattered rain showers, lows in the mid-40s with northwest winds to 10 miles per hour. And for Friday, for the western Arctic coast, scattered rain showers with highs around 50, west winds to 10 miles per hour. For the Noatak Valley, which is the primary forecast for Noatak, with additional information included for the Red Dog Mine. For today, rain showers with highs around 60, southeast winds to 10 miles per hour. For tonight, rain showers with lows in the mid-40s and light winds. And for Friday, for the Noatak Valley, scattered rain showers with highs in the mid-50s, southwest winds to 10 miles per hour. For the DeLong Mountains, numerous rain showers. Moving on to Kivalina and the Red Dog Dock, this is the primary forecast for Kivalina. For today, numerous rain showers with highs in the mid-50s, southeast winds to 15 miles per hour. For tonight, scattered rain showers with lows in the mid-40s, west winds to 10 miles per hour. And for Friday, for Kivalina and the Red Dog Dock, scattered rain showers with highs around 50, west winds to 15 miles per hour. Moving on to the lower Kobuk Valley, which is the primary forecast for Norvik, with additional information included for Selawik and Kayana. For today, rain showers, highs around 60, southeast winds to 15 miles per hour. For tonight, rain showers with lows around 50, south winds to 10 miles per hour. And for Friday, for the lower Kobuk Valley, numerous rain showers, highs around 60, west winds to 15 miles per hour. Moving on to the northern Seward Peninsula, which is the primary forecast for Buckland, with additional information included for Deering. For today, rain showers, highs around 60, southeast winds to 15 miles per hour. For tonight, rain showers with lows in the mid-40s, southwest winds to 10 miles per hour. And for Friday, for the northern Seward Peninsula, scattered rain showers, highs around 60, with northwest winds to 10 miles per hour. Moving on to the upper Kobuk Valleys, which is the primary forecast for Ambler, with additional information included for Shugnak and Kobuk. For today, rain showers with highs around 60, southeast winds to 10 miles per hour. For Kobuk, numerous rain showers. For tonight, rain showers with lows around 50, south winds to 10 miles per hour. And for Friday, rain showers with highs around 60, southwest winds to 10 miles per hour. Moving on to the southern Chukchi Sea coast, which is the primary forecast for Shishmaref, with additional information included for Diomede. For today, scattered rain showers with highs in the mid-50s and light winds. For Diomede, rain showers. Ooh, isolated rain showers. For tonight, scattered rain showers with lows in the mid-40s, west winds to 10 miles per hour. And then for Friday, for the southern Chukchi Sea coast, cloudy, highs in the mid-50s, west winds to 10 miles per hour. And then taking a look at the Baldwin Peninsula, which is the primary forecast for Kotzebue. For today, rain showers, highs around 60, southeast winds to 15 miles per hour. For tonight, numerous rain showers,
lows around 50, southwest winds to 10 miles per hour. And for Friday, for the Baldwin Peninsula, scattered rain showers with highs in the mid-50s, west winds to 15 miles per hour. And let's go on to our tides for the Kotzebue District. Let's see, what do we got? What do we got? So next tide coming up will be a high tide coming up at 1:33 p.m. and that will be a 0.4 foot high,

Sorry, I'm looking at the wrong thing. Let's see. The sun rose today in Kotzebue at 5:50 a.m. and it will set this evening at 5:50 a.m. I was only off by, I just read tomorrow, so it's not that big of a deal, but it is actually. So today, August 6th, the sun rose at 5:46 a.m. and it will set early tomorrow morning at 12:07 a.m. That gives us a total of 18 hours, 16 minutes of daylight. Sunrise tomorrow is at 5:50 a.m. Okay, that does it for our weather. Let me just look at my to-do list here. And looks like we got country music until the top of the hour of 12 o'clock. Then we'll have national NPR headlines, national Native news, Alaska Economic Report, newscast extra. All right, let me just go to this song that I picked out because I really like old country music. And I just stopped listening to country music after Garth Brooks. So we're going to play this Loretta Lynn song. This is Success.

0: Just poor people, that's all we were, trying to make a living out of black lander. But we'd get together in a family circle, singing loud. Daddy sang bass.
1: Mama sang.

All right. So for that last set of music, we just heard Streets of Bakersfield by Buck Owens. Before that, Johnny Cash with Daddy Sang Bass, and started out with Loretta Lynn with Success. It is 11:47. In the background, this is instrumental called Buckaroo by Buck Owens and the Buckaroos.

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All right. So for that last set of music, we just heard Merle Haggard with Sing Me Back Home. Before that, the Statler Brothers, Do You Know You Are My Sunshine. We heard Skeets McDonald with Don't Let the Stars Get in Your Eyes. The Leuven Brothers with I Don't Believe You've Met My Baby. And I think that's it for that set of music. It is 11:59. My name is Des. I hope you're enjoying your Thursday morning, wherever you are out in Radio Land. Stay tuned. Coming up at the top of the hour, we will have your NPR News headlines, National Native News, the Alaska Economic Report, Newscast Extra. Then later on in the 12 o'clock hour, we'll have extended weather forecast at 12:30. Tundra Telegraph messages. After that, bulletin board and swap and shop. And I want to remind you that you are tuned to KOTZ 720 AM here in Kotzebue.

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5: From Alaska Public Media in Anchorage, I'm Ava White, and this is the Alaska Economic Report. In the last week, the price of Alaska North Slope crude dropped from $77.36 per barrel to $71.99 per barrel. The price of West Texas Intermediate also dropped from $79.26 per barrel to $75.77 per barrel. Alaskans love salmon, and around this time each year, thousands of residents flock to the Kenai Peninsula from across the state to fill their freezers dip netting for reds. But how much is that experience worth to households? Standing in chest-high water on a recent Monday, a salmon smacks Kevin Berry's dip net.
6: There we go. On the beach, boys.
5: As he wades back to shore, his sons, August and Milton, grab a thick piece of driftwood.
6: Give it a bop. Right on the head, hard. Good hit. See? Then you put your finger in the gills, you rip them out.
5: It's the first fish of the day.
6: Yeah, you guys stay with that. I'll be back with another one.
5: Barry is the chair of the University of Alaska Anchorage's economics department. He's currently working on a paper with a couple other researchers to understand how much a dip netting trip is worth to Alaskans. But how do you calculate that? Barry says you can look at the cost of travel along with what people gave up to make it happen, like taking time off of work or forgoing another summer activity.
7: I think every Alaskan out there has the same experience of panicking because summer is getting close to over. And we all have like four different things on any given day we'd like to do. And so all of those things are real costs. And we can think about them as an opportunity cost of going to dipnet.
5: Barry's paper is still in draft form, and he's not ready to share exact numbers yet, but he estimates that dip netting on the Kenai River is worth a lot to Alaskans, several hundred dollars more to a household than what they actually spend on it each season. And on any given day during the season, anglers from across the state pack the Kenai and Kisilof rivers, standing shoulder to shoulder in silty water, waiting for a salmon to snag their large net. The average participating household in 2021 took one dip netting trip and caught about 18 sockeye, and nearly 800 households per day packed the Kenai beaches that year. With time, gear, and travel costs factored in, Barry says buying salmon at your local grocery store is comparable to catching it yourself, but the experience is worth a lot too.
7: There's all sorts of action of people pulling them in, processing them, watching their kids, trying to take care of their camp and everything else. It's just such a chaotic scene that for me, it's like a very Alaskan experience. I tie it very much to the place here.
5: Richard Lesko is on South Kenai Beach, hoping to catch and smoke enough reds to last him through the winter. Although he doesn't have a specific number in mind, he says being surrounded by other Alaskans makes the roughly four-hour drive from Chugiak worth it.
8: You just meet a lot of different people. I've been down here with a guy, met him, he's from Barrow, and he happened to be working on the job that one of my fellow co-workers is working on.
5: Lesko has caught 10 salmon so far. He often brings his grandkids fishing, but is here today with his dog, Rosie. And over his many years of fishing on the peninsula, he's gathered plenty of amusing stories, like the time his granddaughter caught a salmon with her bare hands. And Lesko says doing it yourself has added benefits.
8: I know how it's processed. I know when it's caught. I know it's bled right after it's caught. I know how it's cleaned and everything, you know?
5: Lesko is taking a break from fishing for now. So is our group. It's starting to rain and the waves are getting high enough that water is splashing into our waders, soaking our clothes. Still, Barry's sons say they're having a blast. Each time Barry brought a fish to shore, Milton was ready to act.
9: I ran over to its head, then I aimed, and then I smacked it in the head really hard.
5: The boys say they love spending time with their dad.
9: He's the funnest dad ever. He likes fishing and I like fishing.
5: It was a slow afternoon. Barry only caught 2 fish during our 3-hour trip, and he estimates he spent more than $200 total. But Barry says the real value of dip netting comes from the memories he's made today with his kids.
7: It was my middle son's first time. Get to show him how we catch fish and how you start to process them is incredibly valuable. So when we talk about this surplus, it's baking in all those memories, that entire experience together. Right? It's not just the fish you walk away with.
5: Dip netting the Kenai River is a uniquely Alaskan experience. And Barry says it's one he hopes his boys remember. With reporting from the Kenai, I'm Ava White, and this is the Alaska Economic Report.

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2: You're listening to Statewide News from Alaska Public Media. I'm Ava White. Kodiak has less than 100 miles of roads, less than half of that paved, but the island is home to one of the most remote stock car racetracks in the country. As KMXT's Catherine Irving reports, racers say that makes the community all the stronger.
3: Kodiak's quarter-mile dirt racetrack doesn't have many bells and whistles. The press box, where the announcer sits, is made out of an old boat wheelhouse, and the three sets of stands are wood with the paint peeling off. But on a sunny Saturday, the bleachers are packed with fans snacking on hot dogs and hamburgers, ready for a day at the races. Race days include competitions for motocross, ATVs, and more. But the biggest and loudest event is the stock cars. Sarah Rohrer has been racing stock cars here for 10 years.
4: We've had a few late nights, midnight, working on the cars. The finale is right now. Now, like, all the work's been done, we're going to go have fun.
3: Kodiak has what's called hobby stock car racing. Hobbyists strip cheap vintage cars of everything except the essentials. They refit them with necessary speed and safety features and redecorate the outside. Josh Good is another racer. He stands in front of his gray and red car.
5: You know, it's like the 40-foot rule. It looks really good from 40 feet. The closer you get, the more you see.
3: Of Alaska's five racetracks, Kodiak's is the smallest and most remote, being the only one off the road system. It's located in the island's fairgrounds, where horses graze in pastures and bears catch salmon across the road. Many tracks, like the Alaska Raceway Park in Palmer, are affiliated with organizations like NASCAR and the International Motor Contest Association. But smaller racetracks like Kodiak's make their own rules. At this level, there's not much prize money. So for people like Good, it's a passion project.
5: I was a teacher for a long time, and I taught kindergarten. And I'd always ask the kids on the first day of school what they wanted to be when they grew up. And the other teacher, my like mentor teacher, was like, you need to have an answer for that. So my answer was always, I want to be a race car driver. And then now here I am, like I'm driving stock cars every other weekend.
3: Today, there are seven cars racing, each of them supported by volunteer pit crews made up of friends and family. Getting vehicles and equipment to the island is a challenge. Parts might take weeks to arrive, and Good says repairs often get done last minute.
5: You show up and it was like, oh, did you get it fixed? Did you get a test drive? It's like, no, I didn't get a test drive. I fixed it late last night.
3: Because of the challenges, keeping the sport alive on Kodiak takes a village. One hobbyist purchased and ferried in several cars from mainland Alaska to sell on to prospective drivers. Other racers sell cars before they move, so future racers don't have to bring in other ones. Good says that because the community is so small, even the most competitive of drivers are always there to lend a hand.
6: Here we go!
3: The first heat of three has finished. During the break, drivers and their pit crews take stock of any damage and make repairs. One driver's car didn't finish the race, and pit crew and other racers come to help him fix it.
7: What the heck, man?
3: In the end, though, he has to bow out after the second heat. Rohrer says that's par for the course.
4: Like, you can put the time, and of course it's a lot of money and all of that, and sometimes it just doesn't pan out, which is devastating, but then when it does work, it's all worth it.
6: Things are real nasty out there on the inside corner.
3: The final heat, with only four racers left, ends in chaos. A car loses a tire, another spins out.
6: Oh,
3: Rohrer has to get towed off the track, and Good wins by default.
6: Josh might just get to sneak in there and grab the checkered flag, even though no one knows what's going on. But
3: the drivers don't seem to mind. For many, just getting out there on the track is just as fun as you'd think it would be. Reporting in Kodiak, I'm Catherine Irving.
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All right, that was the Statler Brothers with I'll Go to My Grave Loving You. And then, let me see here. Just been playing stuff off of CDs. So, oh yeah, so before that we heard Janie Fricke with He's a Heartache, Looking for a Place to Happen. And I started off with The Highwaymen. That was Waylon Jennings, Willie Nelson, Johnny Cash, and Kris Kristofferson with the song Highwaymen. It is 12:30, and it's time to take a look at our extended weather forecast. And this was last updated by the National Weather Service out of Fairbanks, Alaska at 5 a.m. this morning. Starting out with the western Arctic coast, which is the primary forecast for Point Hope, with additional information included for Point Lay and Cape Lisburn. For today, scattered rain showers with highs in the mid-50s, southeast winds to 15 miles per hour. For Point Lay, highs in the mid-60s. For tonight, scattered rain showers, lows in the mid-40s with northwest winds to 10 miles per hour. For Friday, scattered rain showers with highs around 50, west winds to 10 miles per hour. Moving on to the Noatak Valley, which is the primary forecast for Noatak, with additional information included for the Red Dog Mine. For today, rain showers with highs around 60, southeast winds to 10 miles per hour. For tonight, rain showers with lows in the mid-40s and light winds. And for Friday, scattered rain showers with highs in the mid-50s, southwest winds to 10 miles per hour. For the DeLong Mountains, numerous rain showers. Moving on to Kivalina and the Red Dog Dock, this is the primary forecast for Kivalina. For today, numerous rain showers with highs in the mid-50s, southeast winds to 15 miles per hour. For tonight, scattered rain showers with lows in the mid-40s, west winds to 10 miles per hour. And then for Friday, for Kivalina and the Red Dog Dock, scattered rain showers with highs around 50, west winds to 15 miles per hour. Moving on to the Lower Kobuk Valley, which is the primary forecast for Norvik, with additional information included for Selawik and Kayana. For today, rain showers with highs around 60, southeast winds to 15 miles per hour. For tonight, rain showers with lows around 50, south winds to 10 miles per hour. And then for Friday, numerous rain showers with highs around 60, west winds to 15 miles per hour. Moving on to the Baldwin Peninsula, which actually we'll save the Baldwin Peninsula for last. We're going to move on to the Northern Seward Peninsula, which is the primary forecast for Buckland, with additional information included for Deering. For today, rain showers with highs around 60, southeast winds to 15 miles per hour. For tonight, rain showers with lows in the mid-40s, southwest winds to 10 miles per hour. And for Friday, for the Northern Seward Peninsula, scattered rain showers, highs around 60, northwest winds to 10 miles per hour. Moving on to the Upper Kobuk Valleys, which is the primary forecast for Ambler, with additional information included for Shugnak and Kobuk. For today, rain showers with highs around 60, southeast winds to 10 miles per hour. For Kobuk, numerous rain showers. For tonight, rain showers with lows around 50, south winds to 10 miles per hour. And then for Friday, for the Upper Kobuk Valleys, rain showers with highs around 60, southwest winds to 10 miles per hour. And then moving on to the southern Chukchi Sea coast, which is the primary forecast for Shishmaref, with additional information included for Diomede. For today, scattered rain showers with highs in the mid-50s and light winds. For Diomede, isolated rain showers. For tonight, scattered rain showers with lows in the mid-40s, west winds to 10 miles per hour. And for Friday, for the southern Chukchi Sea coast, cloudy with highs in the mid-50s, west winds to 10 miles per hour.
And then going back to the Baldwin Peninsula, which is the primary forecast for Kotzebue. I'm just looking over all of the weather for the region, and every forecast until Saturday starts out with either rain showers or scattered rain showers. So maybe that'll be good for berries. All right, for the Baldwin Peninsula, for today, rain showers with highs around 60, southeast winds to 15 miles per hour. For tonight, numerous rain showers with lows in the mid-50s, southwest winds to 10 miles per hour. And for Friday, for the Baldwin Peninsula, scattered rain showers with highs in the mid-50s, west winds to 15 miles per hour. Taking a look at the tides for the Kotzebue District, we'll have a high tide next hour at 1:33 p.m., and that will be a 0.4-foot high. And then low tide for the Kotzebue District coming up this evening at 7:07 p.m., and that will be a 0.1-foot low. The sun rose today in Kotzebue at 5:42 a.m. I'm sorry, it rose today at 5:46 a.m. It will set early tomorrow morning at 12:07 a.m. That gives us a total of 18 hours, 16 minutes of daylight. Sunrise tomorrow is at 5:50 a.m. All right, it is 12:37. We're going to go on to our messages, then bulletin board and swap and shop. The City of Kotzebue Public Works Department would like to inform residents that line maintenance has begun cleaning the city's

debris to be flushed from sink, tub, and floor drain pee traps. This is a normal part of the sewer main cleaning process and is not a cause for concern. We appreciate your patience and understanding as this important maintenance helps keep the city's sewer system operating efficiently. Thank you for your cooperation while this work is being done. The Kotzebue Church of God Food Bank has an upcoming food bank this Saturday from 1 until 3 p.m. They say, "It is our honor to serve our community. Please join us." Absentee voting in Kotzebue is now available for the 2026 primary election. It's happening at the Northwest Arctic Borough Clerk's Office at 163 Lagoon Street, Monday through Friday, 8 a.m. to 12 p.m., and then 1 p.m. to 4:30 p.m. This is a message from the Alaska Department of Fish and Game regarding the Kotzebue Commercial Salmon Fishery. The fishery will be open. Commercial salmon will open in the Kotzebue District today for 8 hours from 10 a.m. to 6 p.m. and tomorrow, Friday, for 8 hours from 10 a.m. to 6 p.m. One buyer is currently registered to purchase salmon in Kotzebue this season. Permit holders are reminded to check with their buyer before starting fishing operations to ensure that they have a market for their catch. If you have any questions concerning the fishery, you can call the Kotzebue office at 907-442-3420 or the commercial fisheries office in Nome at 1-800-560-2271. Starting Monday, August 3rd through Saturday, August the 8th at... I'm just going to change the sentence around. It's just been bothering me. Sorry to do this as I am reading it. Let's see. So starting on Monday, August 3rd through Saturday, August 8th, Air Force Road along Crosswind Runway will be closed from 7 a.m. until 7 p.m. for road work improvements. For any additional questions, call 785-215-5033. It's been bothering me for days. Okay, moving on to the bulletin board. Assembly President Craig McConnell and Mayor Dicky Moto Sr. have scheduled the following meetings of the Northwest Arctic Borough Assembly at the Assembly Chambers in Kotzebue, Alaska. There is a BAF work session on Monday, August 24th at 1 p.m. and a regular assembly meeting Tuesday, August 25th at 9 a.m. The call-in number is 800-309-2350 with the code 6816362#. Please call the Borough Clerk's Office at 1-800-478-1110 or 907-442-8205 if you have any questions. Thank you for your cooperation. Let's see. Notice to KEA membership. This is to inform you that there will be a planned power outage for essential maintenance of electrical infrastructure on August 27th from 1 until 3 p.m. This is all members in Kotzebue will be affected. Maintenance of power plant equipment and overhead power line for weather resiliency over fall and winter. That's the reason for the power outage. This can be safely accomplished with an outage and during the day. Okay. We understand that this may cause inconvenience and appreciate your patience as we work to improve the reliability and safety of our electrical service. Please take necessary precautions, such as unplugging sensitive electronics, ensuring backup power for essential medical equipment, planning ahead for refrigeration needs. If you have any questions, please contact our service team at 907-442-3491. Thank you for your understanding. Again, that is happening. It's a planned outage August 27th from 1 until 3 p.m.

The city of Kotzebue City Council seats A, B, and C for 3-year terms each, and seat E for 1-year term to fill the remaining term, are on the August 6, 2026 City of Kotzebue general election ballot. If you want to run for election for one of those seats in the City Council, you can file a declaration of candidacy form between August 1st and August 10th at City Hall. The deadline for declaration of candidacy is August 10th at 5 p.m. The form is available at City Hall. 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This board provides valuable input and suggestions for the programming heard on KOTZ from our listeners. 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That's DB HAVILANDLIE at KOTZ.org. The Northwest Arctic Heritage Center hosts Junior Ranger Club. Calling all curious kids, join the Junior Ranger Club this summer for a series of activities and programs to explore, share, and learn more about the surrounding tundra and your parklands together. All ages are welcome. Activities are geared to 7 to 13-year-olds. Kids under 7 must be with an adult. And this is happening on Wednesdays at the Northwest Arctic Heritage Center from 2:30 until 4:30 p.m. There's one Junior Ranger Club left. It's happening August 12th. School starts August 13th. Ruth Norton is looking for a certified boiler technician or plumber to perform a tune-up on their heating boiler. They are at 3rd Street, House 382. Call 907-412-3454 to get in contact. Nana Regional Corporation Board of Directors declared a 2026 fall distribution of $16.87 per share payable on or about November 13th to shareholders of record as of November 9th. November 6th, 2026 at 5 p.m. is the deadline to sign up for direct deposit, change your address, or enroll a new shareholder. If you have any questions, please contact Shareholder Relations at 1-800-478-3301. The Northwest Arctic Borough Village Improvement Commission has scheduled the following meetings at the Assembly Chambers in Kotzebue, Alaska. There's a VIF work session Wednesday, August 19th at 1 p.m. and a VIC work regular meeting There's a VIC work session Wednesday, August 19th at 1 p.m., a VIC regular meeting Thursday, August 20th at 8:30 a.m. The public can attend by calling 1-800-309-2350, entering the code 219-1639-pound. Please keep your phone on mute unless you are given permission by the chair to speak. For any questions, contact the VIF department at 907-442-8208 or the clerk's department at 907-442-2500. Thank you for your cooperation. And I'm going to check our email to see if we got any new messages. And I did notice one that is missing. Let's see if I can pull it up really fast. Because there's a city council meeting today. Let me see if I can find that. I don't know why we don't have it in our messages. Mayor Chase has scheduled the next regular city council meeting for tonight,
at 5:15 p.m. in the City Council Chambers at 258 A 3rd Avenue. The public is encouraged to attend. For citizens who want to participate telephonically, you can call 1-800-315-6338, access code 49401 pound. Please contact the office of the city clerk at 1-907-442-5108 or 907-412-2489 if you have any questions. And we should be broadcasting that meeting on our FM station KINU tonight. That's something that I am in charge of, so unless there's a technical difficulty, I'm going to make sure it happens. 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Done.

All right. Let me just play a PSA here so we can pay some bills at the radio station. And then we will get on to our music for Country Thursday.

0: Oh, sorry about that. 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
1: Managing Alaska's wildlife for future conservation means finding the right balance. 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
1: The Iranian parliament is reviewing an agreement between Iran and Oman to reopen the Strait of Hormuz. Oman sits on the southern side of the critical waterway that's been blockaded by Iran since the U.S. and Israel began their war in February. NPR's Hadil Al-Shalchi has more.
2: Iranian state media said that the agreement between Iran and Oman bans any U.S. or Israeli ships from moving through the Strait of Hormuz and that Iran will charge a fee of up to 7% of the value of a ship's cargo and impose a fine of up to 20% of that value if these conditions are broken. It said that ships will enter the Strait of Hormuz through the northern corridor of the strait near the Iranian coast and they will exit through the southern corridor near the Omani coast. The U.S. has been strongly opposed to any fees imposed on ships moving through the strait. The White House is yet to officially comment on the agreement. Hadil Al-Shalchi, NPR News, Istanbul.
1: President Trump's plans for the U.S. Navy to build new nuclear-powered battleships will take longer and cost a lot more than initially thought. That's the finding of a new report from the nonpartisan Congressional Budget Office, as NPR's Kat Lonsdorf reports.
3: Trump announced the plan for the Navy to build its largest battleship since World War II back in December, saying they would be, quote, the fastest, the biggest, and by far 100 times more powerful than any battleship ever built. They've been dubbed Trump-class battleships. The first was initially said to cost around $15 billion, but the estimate by the CBO found it will likely cost more than $23 billion. 14 additional ships are also estimated at substantially more than originally thought, with a total price tag of $275 billion for the whole fleet. U.S. shipyards also may not have the capacity to build such ships, the report found, saying the first might take 8 years or longer to build. Trump had originally said at least two would be finished by the end of his term. Kat Lonsdorf, NPR News, Washington.
1: The Food and Drug Administration has approved the first flu vaccine that uses the same mRNA technology as COVID-19 vaccines. NPR's Rob Stein has more.
4: The vaccine is called Mflusiva. It was developed by Moderna, the same company that produced one of the two mRNA COVID shots. Research indicates Mflusiva may be more protective than traditional flu shots. It can also be updated to adapt to new strains and produced much more quickly. The fate of the mRNA flu shot had been in doubt because of the Trump administration's hostility towards mRNA vaccines in the wake of the pandemic. In fact, the FDA initially refused to even consider the vaccine. Moderna says the new shot can now be available for the upcoming flu season. Rob Stein, NPR News.
1: Wall Street lower by the closing bell. 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Republican Senator Mitch McConnell says in a statement that he's been discharged from a rehab hospital and will continue his recovery from a fall in June at home. The 84-year-old didn't provide a timeline on when he would return to the Senate, but some question his fitness to remain in office after McConnell hasn't been seen since the accident. That prompted calls for transparency from many, including Kentucky's Democratic Governor Andy Beshear. A new study in Ethiopia looked at whether a combination of cash transfers and mental health counseling could help people in poverty build longer-lasting stability. NPR's Fatma Taunus has more.
5: Economists are looking for ways to break what they call the poverty mental health vicious cycle. That's when poor mental health can impair a person's decision-making and productivity, and the stresses of poverty pile on. In 2022, researchers tested an intervention in ultra-poor villages in Ethiopia. Some households received group therapy. Others received cash in the amount of $279. A third group received both the cash and the therapy. Years later, researchers found that the therapy alone had virtually no impact. The cash had helped people grow income, and the combination of cash and therapy had a slight edge on income growth. The program was funded by USAID, which has since been dismantled by the Trump administration. Fatma Taunus, NPR News.
1: On Wall Street at the close, the Dow was down 464 points, the Nasdaq down 15, S&P 500 down 13. I'm Janine Herbst, NPR News in Washington.
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0: 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It is 106 and it's time for our employment information. Employment information is made possible by a grant from Kotzebue Electric Association, a member-owned cooperative serving the people of Kotzebue since 1954. The city of Kotzebue is hiring for a seasonal harbor master, seasonal part-time harbor assistant, two on-call parks and recreation attendant positions. Job descriptions, qualifications, and application information are available online at www.cityofkotzebue.gov. 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Bering Air has a full-time fueler position available. A CDL is preferred but not immediately required. A valid driver's license is required. Applicants with a CDL and required certifications are eligible for higher starting pay. Applications are available at the ticket counter at Bering Air. The Native Village of Kotzebue has several current employment opportunities. And this was last updated a couple days ago. They're looking for an on-call administrative assistant receptionist, a custodian, and an executive director. Also looking for a housing director, laborer, project foreman, a Nkechot immersion teacher. The Native Village of Kotzebue is an equal opportunity employer. Native preference applies in accordance with applicable tribal and federal law. Applicants must be able to meet qualifications for the position, successfully pass a criminal background investigation, successfully pass a pre-employment drug screening. Please submit a completed application, employment application, resume, and required supporting documents. 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All right. That does it for employment information. Employment information is made possible by a grant from Kotzebue Electric Association, a member-owned cooperative serving the people of Kotzebue since 1954. All right, we're going to go on to our local forecast and current conditions. Weather for the Baldwin Peninsula, which is the primary forecast for Kotzebue. And this was last updated by the National Weather Service out of Fairbanks, Alaska at 5 a.m. this morning. For today, rain showers, highs around 60. Southeast winds to 15 miles per hour. For tonight, numerous rain showers with lows around 50, southwest winds to 10 miles per hour. And for Friday, for the Baldwin Peninsula, scattered rain showers with highs in the mid-50s, west winds to 15 miles per hour. Okay, going on to our current conditions, starting with Kivalina. This was last updated by the National Weather Service out of Anchorage, Alaska, about 10 minutes ago at 1 o'clock. Starting out with Kivalina. Kivalina is partly cloudy, 53 degrees, with a south wind at 12 miles per hour. Kotzebue, mostly cloudy, 55 degrees, southeast wind 15 miles per hour. Point Hope is foggy, 54 degrees, southeast wind 16 miles per hour. Point Lay is not available. Red Dog Mine is cloudy, 52 degrees, east wind 5 miles per hour. Selawik is cloudy, 57 degrees, southeast wind 7 miles per hour. Shishmaref, cloudy, 56 degrees, calm wind. Kiana, foggy, rainy, 54 degrees with calm wind. Ambler, rain, 56 degrees, variable wind at 3 miles per hour. Buckland is not available. Deering, cloudy, 56 degrees, southeast wind at 7 miles per hour. Norvik, cloudy, 56 degrees, southeast wind at 8 miles per hour, no attack, cloudy, 55 degrees, southeast wind at 13 miles per hour with gusts to 16 miles per hour. Shugnak is rainy, no temperature or wind information available. Stay tuned for an extended weather forecast coming up at 1:30. And then before that, around 1:20, we will have our mini Tundra Telegraph messages.

0: Every 68 seconds, an American is sexually assaulted. 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

All right, that was Johnny Lee with Looking for Love. Before that, we heard Ronnie Millsap with Daydreams About Night Things, and we heard the Kendalls with Heaven's Just a Sin Away. All right, it is 1:20, and we're going to go into our messages. Starting Monday, August 3rd through Saturday, August the 8th, Air Force Road along the crosswind runway will be closed from 7 a.m. to 7 p.m. for road work improvements. For additional information, call 785-215-5033. Kotzebue Commercial Salmon Fishing is open today for 8 hours from 10 a.m. to 6 p.m. And then tomorrow, Friday, for 8 hours from 10 a.m. to 6 p.m., one buyer is currently registered to purchase salmon in Kotzebue this season. Permit holders are reminded to check with their buyers before starting fishing operations to ensure that they have a market for their catch. If you have any questions concerning the fishery, you can call the Kotzebue office at 907-442-3420 or the Commercial Fisheries office in Nome at 1-800-560-2271. Absentee voting in Kotzebue is available now for the 2026 primary election. It's happening at the Northwest Arctic Borough Clerk's office at 163 Lagoon Street, Monday through Friday, August 3rd through the 17th, 8 a.m. to 12 p.m., and then 1 p.m. to 4:30 p.m. Kotzebue Church of God Food Bank has an upcoming food bank date, August the 8th from 1 until 3 p.m. It's our honor to serve our community. Please join us. City of Kotzebue Public Works Department would like to inform residents that line maintenance has begun cleaning the city sewer mains. This work is currently underway and will continue until all scheduled sewer lines have been cleaned. As crews complete sections of the sewer system and restore pressure, some residents may notice increased water movement in household plumbing. This may cause sediment or debris to be flushed from sink, tub, and floor drain P traps. This is a normal part of the sewer main cleaning process and not a cause for concern. We appreciate your patience and understanding as this important maintenance helps keep the city's sewer system operating efficiently. Thank you for your cooperation while this work is being completed. And that does it for our messages. And we're going to go on to our weather in about two songs here.

Good afternoon. You're listening to KOTZ 720 AM right here in Kotzebue. It is 1:30 in the afternoon, which means it's time for the extended weather forecast for this hour. Starting with the forecast in Kotzebue. Today there's going to be rain showers with highs around 60 and southeast winds at 15 miles an hour. And tonight there'll be numerous rain showers with lows around 50 and southwest winds at 10 miles an hour. And Friday there'll be scattered rain showers with highs in the mid-50s and west winds at 15 miles an hour. And Friday night it's going to be mostly cloudy with lows around 50 and west winds at 10 miles an hour. As for Norvik, Selawik, and Kiana, today there'll be rain showers with highs around 60 and southeast winds at 15 miles an hour. And tonight there'll be rain showers with lows around 50 and south winds at 10 miles an hour. Friday, there's going to be numerous rain showers with highs around 60 and west winds at 15 miles an hour. And Friday night, there'll be scattered rain showers with lows around 50 and west winds at 10 miles an hour. As for Kivalina and Red Dog Dock, today there'll be numerous rain showers and highs in the mid-50s with southeast winds at 15 miles an hour. And tonight there'll be scattered rain showers with lows in the mid-40s and west winds at 10 miles an hour. And Friday there'll be scattered rain showers with highs around 50 and west winds at 15 miles an hour. And Friday night there'll be scattered rain showers with lows in the mid-40s and southwest winds at 10 miles an hour. Then next up in No Attack and Red Dog Mine, today there's going to be rain showers with highs around 60 and southeast winds at 10 miles an hour. And tonight there'll be rain showers with lows in the mid-40s with light winds. Friday there'll be scattered rain showers and highs in the mid-50s with southwest winds at 10 miles an hour. And Friday night there'll be scattered rain showers with lows in the mid-40s and southwest winds at 10 miles an hour. As for Point Hope, Point Lay, and Cape Lisburn, today there'll be scattered rain showers and highs in the mid-50s with southeast winds at 15 miles an hour. And tonight there'll be scattered rain showers with lows in the mid-40s and northwest winds at 10 miles an hour. Then Friday there's going to be scattered rain showers with highs around 50 and west winds at 10 miles an hour. And Friday night there'll be scattered rain showers with lows in the mid-40s and southwest winds at 10 miles an hour. Next up in Buckland and Deering, today they're getting rain showers with highs around 60 and southeast winds at 15 miles an hour. And tonight there'll be rain showers with lows in the mid-40s and southwest winds at 10 miles an hour. Then Friday there's going to be scattered rain showers with highs around 60 and northwest winds at 10 miles an hour. And Friday night there'll be scattered rain showers with lows in the mid-40s and light winds. Next up in Ambler, Shugnak, and Kobuk, today there'll be rain showers with highs around 60 and southeast winds at 10 miles an hour. And tonight there's going to be rain showers with lows around 50 and south winds at 10 miles an hour. Friday there'll be rain showers with highs around 60 and southwest winds at 10 miles an hour. And Friday night there'll be rain showers with lows in the mid-40s and southwest winds at 10 miles an hour. As for Shishmaref and Diomede, today they're getting scattered rain showers and highs in the mid-50s with light winds. And tonight there'll be scattered rain showers with lows in the mid-40s and west winds at 10 miles an hour. And Friday's going to be cloudy with highs in the mid-50s and west winds at 10 miles an hour. And Friday night, there'll be scattered rain showers with lows around 50 and light winds. As for the current conditions that we have available, Kotzebue is mostly cloudy at 55 degrees with southeast winds at 15 miles an hour. And Kivalina is partly cloudy at 53 degrees with south winds at 12 miles an hour. Then Point Hope has fog at 52 degrees, with southeast winds at 19 miles an hour. And Red Dog Mine is cloudy at 52 degrees, with east winds at 5 miles an hour. And Selawik has rain at 55 degrees, with southeast winds at 7 miles an hour. And Shishmaref is partly cloudy at 55 degrees, with calm winds. Then Kiana has rain at 54 degrees, with southeast winds at 4 miles an hour. And Ambler has rain at 56 degrees, with varying winds at 3 miles an hour.
Then Deering is cloudy at 56 degrees, with southeast winds at 7 miles an hour. And Norvik is cloudy at 55 degrees, with southeast winds at 10 miles an hour. Then Noatak is cloudy at 55 degrees, with southeast winds at 13 miles an hour, and with gusts to 16. 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

Good afternoon. You are listening to KOTZ 720 AM right here in Kotzebue. It is 2:21 in the afternoon, so we're going to head into the Mini Tundra Telegraph messages. But stay tuned for the weather coming up at 2:30. And for all things considered, at 3. The City of Kotzebue Public Works Department would like to inform residents that line maintenance has begun cleaning the city's sewer mains. This work is currently underway and will continue until all scheduled sewer lines have been cleaned. As crews complete sections of the sewer system and restore pressure, some residents may notice increased water movement in household plumbing, and this may cause sediment or debris to be flushed from the sink, tub, and floor drain P-traps. This is a normal part of the sewer main cleaning process and is not a cause for concern. They appreciate your patience and understanding, as this important maintenance helps keep the city's sewer system operating efficiently. The Kotzebue Church of God Food Bank is coming up on August 8th from 1 to 3 p.m. And absentee voting in Kotzebue is available now for the 2026 primary election. Located at the Northwest Arctic Borough Clerk's Office on 163 Lagoon Street here in Kotzebue, it'll be from Monday through Friday, August 3rd through the 17th. The times will be open are from 8 a.m. to 12 p.m. and 1 p.m. to 4:30 p.m. And commercial fishing will be open in the Kotzebue District this week for 8 hours from 10 a.m. until 6 p.m. Thursday and Friday. If you have any questions concerning the fishery, you can call the Kotzebue office at 907-442-3420 or the commercial fisheries office in Nome at 1-800-560-2271. Starting on Monday, August 3rd through Saturday, August 8th, Air Force Road along Crosswind Runway will be closed from 7 a.m. to 7 p.m. for roadwork improvements. For additional information, call 785-215-5033. And those will be our current messages. Thank you again for listening to KOTZ 720 AM right here in Kotzebue. And stay tuned for the weather coming up at 8:30.

Good afternoon. You're listening to KOTZ 720 AM right here in Kotzebue. It is currently 2:30 in the afternoon, so we're going to head into the extended weather forecast for this hour. But stay tuned for All Things Considered, coming up at 3:00.

Alrighty, getting started with the forecast in Kotzebue. Today there's going to be rain showers and highs around 60, with southeast winds at 15 miles an hour. And tonight there'll be numerous rain showers, with lows around 50, and southwest winds at 10 miles an hour. Then Friday there's going to be scattered rain showers and highs in the mid-50s, with west winds at 15 miles an hour. And Friday night's going to be mostly cloudy, with lows around 50, and west winds at 10 miles an hour. Then in Norvik, Seljavik, and Kajana, today there'll be rain showers with highs around 60 and southeast winds at 15 miles an hour. And tonight there'll be rain showers with lows around 50 and south winds at 10 miles an hour. Then Friday there's going to be numerous rain showers and highs around 60 with west winds at 15 miles an hour. And Friday night, there'll be scattered rain showers with lows around 50, with west winds at 10 miles an hour. As for Kivalina and Red Dog Dock, today there'll be numerous rain showers and highs in the mid-50s, with southeast winds at 15 miles an hour. And tonight there's going to be scattered rain showers with lows in the mid-40s, and west winds at 10 miles an hour. Friday, there'll be scattered rain showers and highs around 50, with west winds at 15 miles an hour. And Friday night, there'll be scattered rain showers with lows in the mid-40s, and southwest winds at 10 miles an hour. Next up in Noatak and Red Dog Mine, today there'll be rain showers with highs around 60, and southeast winds at 10 miles an hour. While tonight, there's going to be rain showers with lows in the mid-40s and light winds. Then Friday, there's going to be scattered rain showers with highs in the mid-50s and southwest winds at 10 miles an hour. And Friday night, there'll be scattered rain showers with lows in the mid-40s and southwest winds at 10 miles an hour. Then in Point Hope, Point Lay, and Cape Lisburn, today there'll be scattered rain showers and highs in the mid-50s with southeast winds at 15 miles an hour. And tonight there'll be scattered rain showers with lows in the mid-40s and northwest winds at 10 miles an hour. Friday there'll be scattered rain showers and highs around 50 with west winds at 10 miles an hour. And Friday night is going to be scattered rain showers with lows in the mid-40s and southwest winds at 10 miles an hour. Then next up in Buckland and Deering, today there's going to be rain showers with highs around 60 and southeast winds at 15 miles an hour. And tonight there'll be rain showers with lows in the mid-40s and southwest winds at 10 miles an hour. Then Friday there'll be scattered rain showers and highs around 60 with northwest winds at 10 miles an hour. And Friday night there'll be scattered rain showers with lows in the mid-40s and light winds. Next up in Ambler, Shelgnack, and Kobuk, today they're getting rain showers with highs around 60 and southeast winds at 10 miles an hour. And tonight there'll be rain showers with lows around 50 and south winds at 10 miles an hour. Then Friday there's going to be rain showers with highs around 60 and southwest winds at 10 miles an hour. And Friday night there'll be rain showers with lows in the mid-40s and southwest winds at 10 miles an hour. Next up in Shishmaref and Diomede, today there'll be scattered rain showers and highs in the mid-50s with light winds. And tonight there'll be scattered rain showers with lows in the mid-40s and west winds at 10 miles an hour. Then Friday is going to be cloudy with highs in the mid-50s with west winds at 10 miles an hour. And Friday night there'll be scattered rain showers with lows around 50 and light winds. Next up in the current conditions that we have available, Kotzebue is mostly cloudy at 57 degrees, with south winds at 18 miles an hour. And Kivalina is clear at 54 degrees, with south winds at 12 miles an hour. Then Point Hope has fog at 51 degrees, with southeast winds at 19 miles an hour. And Red Dog Mine is cloudy at 54 degrees, with southeast winds at 13 miles an hour, and with gusts to 21. Then Seljavik has rain at 57 degrees, with southeast winds at 6 miles an hour. And Shishmaref is mostly cloudy at 57 degrees, with calm winds. Then Kajana has fog and rain at 53 degrees, with south winds at 5 miles an hour. And Ambler has rain at 57 degrees, with southeast winds at 7 miles an hour.
Deering is cloudy at 56 degrees with southeast winds at 11 miles an hour. And Norvik has rain at 56 degrees with southeast winds at 9 miles an hour. Noatak is mostly cloudy at 56 degrees with south winds at 14 miles an hour. Thank you very much for listening to KOTZ 720 AM right here in Kotzebue. Stay tuned as we'll have All Things Considered coming up at about 3 p.m. and for the request hour coming up at 4.

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0: You're listening to All Things Considered from NPR News. Followers of the Grateful Dead call this week the Days Between. That is the days between the anniversaries of the birth and death of guitarist Jerry Garcia. Musicians who have played with or followed in the footsteps of the Grateful Dead are among the many who observe. As part of a series from NPR Music about the Dead's legacy, Felix Contreras spoke with some of them.
1: Some people are born deadheads and some have to find their way to the band. On paper, you'd assume that Jim James would be the lifelong sort of fan. His band, My Morning Jacket, is known for a quirky, twangy sound rooted in folk and sprinkled with psychedelia. Except for a long time, he hated the Grateful Dead. But his mind began to change when he started listening to the Dead's acoustic songs, like Candyman, which he covered on a massive 2016 tribute album to the band called Day of the Dead.
2: I think there's a beautiful bravery and freedom in the Dead, because sometimes they don't do a good job. Sometimes it's a mess. You're in bad notes and they're lost for a while. And then

Good afternoon, Radioland. It is 4 o'clock here on KOTZ Radio, 7:20 a.m.